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2: Man, what a start to the quarterfinals earlier today. 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We got Spain and Belgium tomorrow. Belgium, obviously, they're the ones that took down USA. We got Norway and England on Saturday, and a big matchup, Argentina and Switzerland on Saturday night. And then next week, it's on to the semifinals.
3: I can't believe that it's moving so quickly. I needed to slow down a little bit because it's been the most joyous part of summer. And, yes, I'm going to be a bandwagoner. Now that USA is out, Tyler, who am I rooting for?
2: I'm going to be riding with Messi and Argentina. 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

0: It's Nightly with Jade and Tyler, and we talked about her before, T. She kind of gives me a little jump scare when I see her on TikTok and YouTube, but you remember Paige Niemann, the girl who has dedicated her life and her body, quite literally, to being an Ariana Grande lookalike?
1: Yeah, that's a lot of money and a lot of work.
0: Yeah, well, she apparently received a personal, honestly, what looks to me as like a text message, but I think it's a DM on Instagram from Ariana Grande herself. And Ariana is basically explaining to Paige she needs to embrace her natural beauty. So she said, "I am flattered, and I'm sure you know you're very sweet, but I wanted you to know I looked back a little ways on your page, and I think someone should tell you if they haven't told you today that you're very beautiful as yourself, without your makeup, without trying to make your face more similar to someone else's and whatnot. And I have to say it because it's the truth. Also, do what makes you happy, of course, but if I didn't say that to you, I'd regret it. You're beautiful as you are. Take care." That is crazy. But it is, there have been those weird moments where we've seen Paige get really close to Ariana on the carpet, and you see Ariana kind of like giving the scary eyes, like, "Security, security." It's just the level at which she's taken it. I'm like, you don't want to have your own identity? And now that Ari is looking a little more different, Paige can't keep up, you know?
1: Yeah, what a wild story to make your whole life about looking like somebody else's life. Just, it's wild to me.

0: Hey, it's Rachel, and oh my God, summertime is here. 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

0: We got a new video of Diddy and how he's doing in prison. He was videoed walking. He gets, daily walks in prison at Fort Dix Federal Prison, which is in New Jersey. I guess his routine includes a 2-hour walk in the prison yard between 1 p.m. and 3 p.m., where he listens to music on his tablet and he wears a baseball cap. Of course, Diddy is serving a 50-month prison sentence for 2 counts of transportation to engage in prostitution with a release date of April 25th, 2028.
1: You know, he does look very different, and it's because he ain't got no access to no hair dye. He has like a fully white, you know, head and beard. So he definitely is looking different and looking like the stress has gotten to him a bit. But I've kind of forgotten that he's there. And it's kind of, yeah. I wonder, T, I'm just wondering what it's going to be like when he gets out. All the people that have talked that talk, what's going to happen when Diddy invites you to the next white party? Are they pulling up?
0: I saw a funny video. Tekashi 6ix9ine, he was in the same prison with Diddy and did a couple months of prison sentence. And he, in a recent interview, he said that he went up to Diddy and the first thing he told him was like, how come you didn't invite me to your parties, man? So he was kind of like joking around with Diddy, but...

0: and family. How you doing?
1: 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It'll keep you up
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0: It's Nightly with Jade and Tyler. Wow. I haven't been to Dollywood in Tennessee, and I think I might be making the trip to New York first to see Dolly. We got some big news yesterday.
1: I can officially announce that Dolly, a true original musical, is coming to Broadway.
2: Dolly getting her boots strapped and headed to dance on Broadway. That's some pretty cool news that we got yesterday.
0: Freaking epic. Who doesn't love America's sweetheart? She's adorable. My question to you, Ty, do we have any information on whether or not she's going to be starring in her own Broadway musical?
2: Yeah, she said that it's going to be, you know, like a Broadway musical, but she still said she's going to be performing her hits and telling a little story. Basically, she wants to tell her story from her point of view and let everybody know what she's gone through. So that is what it's going to consist of.
0: I like that. Honestly, I'm here for anything Dolly, and if they ever decide to make her voice an option for like my Siri or my Alexa, I'm tapping in. Love Dolly.
2: I do gotta say, I've been to Dolly World as a child. I don't really remember a lot of things. I just remember I wasn't tall enough to go on like the big ride that they had there, but it was pretty cool.
0: Might have to take a field trip this summer.
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0: Nightly with Jaden Tyler as we inch closer to this well-needed weekend. I don't know about you, Jade. We obviously didn't get the three-day weekend last weekend. One of us has to take a vacation soon because...
1: Look, we are definitely in dire need of being somewhere with a frozen cocktail, toes in the sand, and near the biggest body of water. I'm with you. But, you know, something is in the air about summer. Some people are finding their, you know, romance, and others are feeling the literal heat, and things are starting to fall apart.
0: Yeah, we have a new Hollywood couple calling it quits, and we'll talk about it coming up next.

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4: 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It's either somebody unfollows something or somebody clears their Instagram. Unfortunately, Margaret Qualley and Jack Antonoff, they have separated, and that's interesting because Jack, we know, has been working with Taylor Swift for a very long time. They're best friends, and I think he was riding solo to their wedding.
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5: 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This is a huge deal.
4: Yeah, separation. 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
16: Everyone called me Robert, and I'm like, what's going on?
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15: 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I've been going there for years with my dog Breck and my cat Newsy, and they always make sure that I feel comfortable and that my pets are in a safe place. 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

0: Tyler, honestly, the FIFA World Cup games that were hosted in the different U.S. cities might have been the best PR the country has had in a while because so many people are leaving with great impressions. 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
1: What accent are you doing there?
0: It was a combo.
1: Okay. No, you're right. More people than ever are watching, and we just got the numbers in. USA versus Belgium. 30 million viewers tuned into Fox. Unfortunately, they tuned in to watch an L, but that is the most watched soccer broadcast in U.S. history.

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0: It's Nightly with Jade and Tyler, and we've got to give a special shout out in case you missed it. Yesterday, we got to make the phone call to Caitlin Davis, who listens to us on ZPL in Indiana. She is the lucky winner of our Nashville trip to see Hilary Duff at her sold-out show.
1: Not to brag or anything, but I don't know any other night shows in the country that are sending people to... 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We're kind of a cool show, Jade.
0: We're definitely a badass show, but can we make a PSA right now, Tyler? And look, if you guys are going to enter to be the lucky winner at nightlywithjadeandtyler.com for any of our contests, you can't think that every phone number that reaches out to you is a spam number. 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
1: I mean, I would try to trick you, but I don't.

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0: to talk about a complete 180 in your life. It is Nightly with Jaden Tyler. I'm talking about Amanda Bynes. Like, at one point, what went wrong? She had a huge acting career into her young adult life. She was rolling, and the next thing you know, she drops out of Hollywood and probably gets into some things she shouldn't be getting into.
1: I get freaked out every time I see somebody that spots her out in L.A. and takes a video with her, because it's like, you guys know she's not in a good state of mind. And it is shocking. Like, you know, growing up, we had all the Mary-Kate and Ashley Olsen VHSs on tape. They were dominating the film and TV industry. And Amanda Bynes was kind of like that anomaly girl who, like you said, was the front runner and held down her own and was very quirky and funny and different from just wanting to be the pretty face. She wanted to be the comedian. Out of all of the childhood stars, it looks like she quite literally might be the one who got hit the hardest, because she is unrecognizable at times.
0: But we do like a comeback story, and she is now working on TikTok for a new upcoming bag collection. And they're actually, I saw a video, they're actually like super cute. There's like a fuzzy orange bag. Some of the bags are super cute and fun.
1: You know what? Let's support our girl. I'm going to be going down that rabbit hole tonight.
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0: It's Nightly with Jade and Tyler, and it's so crazy because there are such big trending songs on social media right now. Like, you know, T, when you make a reel or you get on TikTok and it gives you a suggested song, my eyebrows kind of spike up when I see an AI song being suggested because some of them sound freaking amazing. A little too perfect is hard because it's like, I don't want to support, you know, these AI artists over the real musicians out there.
1: I did like that one song, like the guy went to Puerto Rico and it's like, first time in Puerto Rico, I thought that was really catchy and good, but now I think AI is going to start affecting Hollywood, and

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1: We talk a lot about AI on this show. It's Nightly with Jade and Tyler. Some good, some bad. I'm not sure how I feel about this one. Hollywood might be getting hit hard by an AI actress named Tilly Norwood. She has booked her first lead role in a new movie coming out called Misaligned. So AI has officially entered the box office.
2: Whoa. People are definitely not going to be feeling that. You remember during the pandemic when they were putting like AI people in the stands and people have caught so many screenshots of funny AI shots that have already happened in film. To have a lead is a bold, bold move. And Tilly Norwood sounds like a porn star, honestly.
1: Can you imagine at the Academy Awards and they're like, actor of the year is an AI actor. That can't fly.
2: Absolutely not. And then you're going to have like, what, a team of five men that goes up to accept it? We created Tilly Norwood. That's what it's giving. But you know what, Tia? You know I had to immediately Google the name as you said it. It's very creepy. I mean, she looks damn real.
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0: You know what haunts me all these years later, Tyler, after we've seen, you know, all the things that Britney Spears has gone through? Her old song, Lucky, those words, like, are really haunting because, you know, it says, she's so lucky, she's a star, but she cries every night. And people are wondering, you know, if you have all these things, then what else is missing in your life? And it's like, God, it's crazy to think that those songs when she was super young were really foreshadowing to the future.
1: That song was a banger, by the way. Lucky, love yes. That song. There's a major boost for Britney Spears' biopic. I think she is against it, but well, Hollywood's working on it. Liz Merriweather, she's going to be writing the screenplay for Britney Spears' memoir adaptation of The Woman in Me, and it is currently in the works in Hollywood. So it looks like we'll get a biopic for Britney if she likes it or not.
0: It's kind of crazy that you could be a huge star and they're going to move forward with or without your word. Wild, but I hope that it's objectively an incredible movie that gets to tell a good story. I just feel like it might be one of those Michael Jackson situations like we saw with the Michael movie where the ending is a little funny because it's still unfolding in real time.
1: And who's playing Justin Timberlake?
0: Ooh.

0: Hey, it's Rachel, and oh my God, summertime is here. 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
1: He loves golf like I do. I feel like he'd be a good time on the golf course. Yeah, it just seems like he would be overall fun. And he wanted no part of the Taylor Swift, Travis Kelce wedding. He said he turned down the invitation because all he wanted to do was just golf. So that's a pretty big flex in your life if you just turned down the wedding invitation.
2: Absolutely crazy. I also saw somebody else that came out and said that they thought it was a radio host from Europe who said they thought it was fake spam. And I'm like, what a bummer. You could have been there talking about it on the radio, but instead, everybody thinks everything is a scam these days. Wah, wah.

0: I was actually pretty excited when I saw this news. You know how some movies shouldn't be, there shouldn't be a two or a three, but they make them anyways because, well, it's Hollywood. I've never seen a bad Harold and Kumar movie. I feel like they're all super entertaining and super funny. And I got good news. If you're a big fan, the boys are back. Producer Greg Shapiro, he confirmed to Variety this week that not only are actors John Cho and Cal Penn, they're returning for a fourth Harold and Kumar movie, but the stoner duo's long-awaited stoner movie return should be shooting very soon, and that everybody is back.
1: Tyler, I've never seen a Harold and Kumar movie. I don't know why Cheech and Chong pops into my head, but what is like the premise of their adventures?
0: Well, the first one, it was what, Harold and Kumar go to White Castle, which is, I love me some White Castle, I'm not gonna lie. Those little tiny sliders, they're just so delicious. And that was the whole movie. They're trying to get to White Castle. Doogie Howser, aka Neil Patrick Harris, they get in a lot of trouble with him. I mean, it's just, it's a funny movie. It's a fun stoner movie. It's one of those movies, I think, well, you know, this is right in your wheelhouse. You know, have a little green and go watch the movie.
1: Perfect summertime activity. Adding that one to the list for sure.
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9: The U.S. Treasury quietly released its official financial report for 2025. It appears by its own numbers, the U.S. government seems insolvent. 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Add it all up, and it looks like the U.S. owes more than $130 trillion it doesn't have. 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
10: Hey, it's Rachel. 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

0: It's Nightly with Jade and Tyler. And as you mentioned yesterday, it's one of those funny weeks when you come off the holiday weekend where you're just like, I'm a little burnt out. It's feeling like the end of the resort trip where you're dehydrated and a little sunburned. You're like, I don't want to go home.
1: Yeah, we're that much closer to the weekend, which I'm excited for.
0: Me too. It's time for a little frozen cocktail. Actually, I got to tell you a crazy story about something I did this past weekend that will definitely have you looking at me sideways. I'll tell you next.

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1: It's Nightly with Jade and Tyler in chat. If you're on TikTok, you've probably seen some of these videos going viral here lately. The new trend, Tyler, morning parties. Have you seen this? People partying at like 9 a.m.
2: No, but I'm all about it. Bring it on.
1: I knew you would love this because the day drinking can get started at the crack of dawn, literally. So my boyfriend, you know, he's a DJ. He played this party this past weekend. We got there at about 8 a.m., 8:30. And yeah, there was nobody there yet. This is a party that was called Cinnamon Toasted. General Mills did kind of come after them, so they changed it to AM Vibes PM Energy. Tyler, doors open at 9 o'clock. They give you an espresso martini and a Krispy Kreme donut on the walk-in, and there's a big outdoor area where people are playing jumbo games, and then you walk into a huge nightclub. Mind you, it's 9 a.m. By 11, by 10:30, this place felt like Vegas at its peak. It was absolutely insane. Did I have a good time? Yes, but this is for my people that like to be in bed by 8:45. Are you down? Would you go to one of these with me?
2: I was made for this because when my favorite NFL team, the Chicago Bears, when they played overseas, I think they were in Spain. I forget where they were. But the game started at 6 a.m. The bar was open. It's nothing greater than having a crack and a beer at 6 a.m. on a Sunday. They had the brunch there. So you're getting a little drink on. You're watching your favorite team play. You're getting brunch. And then you're in bed by like 3 o'clock. It was perfect.
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0: So, Tyler, apparently this Thursday is National Dimples Day. They're just making stuff up at this point. But you remember that phase in the MySpace era where people were getting those dimple piercings like Blac Chyna?
1: Yes, I do.
0: I always wondered, like, when you drink, do you shoot out like a fish?
1: I'm very lucky. I have natural dimples.
0: Come on, cuteness.
1: Yes, happy Dimples Day to me.

0: Hey, it's Rachel, and oh my God, summertime is here. 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
1: We're wedding about, you know, the prenup situation, and we saw some rumors about her dad working it out. But my sister was like, her cat is a billionaire. And I was like, oh my God, Olivia Benson is a freaking billionaire. Also, love to Law & Order, because shout out to Taylor Swift for having the best epic cat name ever.
2: Speaking of, Mariska Hargitay, she is going to be hosting the Emmys, and the Emmy nominations were just dropped yesterday. Obviously, Mariska, known for her role in Law & Order, she becomes the first woman to MC the show in 15 years, and the big nominations. Well, let's talk about Bad Bunny. His Super Bowl halftime show received 9 Emmy Award nominations, becoming the most Emmy nominated Super Bowl halftime show in history, surpassing Lady Gaga's record set in 2017. And Taylor, the year belongs to her. Newlywed, and now she's nominated for 5 Emmys as well.
1: Woo! When is this happening, T?
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0: don't know. Call me old-fashioned, Jade, but I never really got the romance between Jelly Roll and his future ex-wife, Bunny. Apparently, I think the backstory is wasn't she like an adult entertainer in Vegas, and he had a rap career, and they found each other and linked up, and now like they were like inseparable, and now they've been divorced. So I don't know. I just didn't find it a love story. You know what I mean?
1: I'm crying. I don't know why, but they felt like they were a good pair to me. It seemed like there was just like an understanding of them having an open relationship. He let her be, you know, everything she wanted to, you know, the way she dressed and presented herself and all the things. But I don't know if it's an open marriage thing. Took her no time to move on. We were kind of side-eyeing because she was like, oh, he's already dating. Don't feel bad for me. But Tyler, what she did next?
0: Yeah, TMZ got the photos. Apparently over 4th of July weekend, she was caught making out with Dylan Wolf, who's a star on Netflix's new reality show, Calabasas Confidential. And he's 24 years old, and the place they were making out is wild to me because it was Jelly Roll's bar.
1: Why would she do it there? Obviously intentional and crazy AF. And as soon as you mentioned Calabasas Confidential, I haven't even watched it, but I'm like, wait, isn't that 18 to 22-year-olds? 24? Jesus. A little young.
0: Yeah, you know what? Bunny, she is definitely hungry like a wolf.
2: 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Nightly with Jade and Tyler.
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5: A better life with Dr. Sanjay Gupta.
15: Osteoporosis affects millions of people in the United States and around the world. It's a disease that basically causes someone's bones to become weak, brittle, and porous, which can increase their risk of fractures. Now, the good news here is there are things you can do other than, or in addition to, taking medications to prevent fractures before it's too late. One is to up your intake of calcium and vitamin D. You also want to eat more protein. One functional medicine dietitian told us that that helps build muscle, and if you're building muscle strength, then you are also building bone strength. You want to be mindful of your workouts. The best ways to build bone density, one therapist told us, are going to be resistance exercises like lifting weights, and also exercises that make your bones take a bit of an impact, such as jumping or even running, just loading the bones a little bit more. I'm Dr. Sanjay Gupta, helping you live a better life.
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0: Hey, it's Rachel, and oh my God, summertime is here. 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

0: Hey, it's Rachel, and oh my God, summertime is here. 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

0: Hey, it's Rachel, and oh my God, summertime is here. 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

Hey, it's Rachel, and oh my God, summertime is here. 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
2: Wow. Hey, it's Rachel, and oh my God, summertime is here. 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
2: When I was in Canada, they had shots of absence that they were passing.
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1: We're playing a little Is Anyone Listening Who? Is anyone listening who has been on Ambien? I know this sounds weird, but if you listen to the show for a long time, you know that sleep is my number one priority in life.
2: And it's also the number one thing that eludes you.
1: I am...
2: And baby chipmunks.
1: Right. I have been addicted to diphenhydramine in the past, which essentially is just ZQL. That's all it is. It's a sleep aid. It's essentially what is in Benadryl that you take for your allergies.
2: That makes you fall asleep.
1: Yes. Like, I knew I had a problem when they were checking the air filter in my old car and they opened the glove box and a bunch of bottles fell out at the oil change place. And I had to explain myself to the man. I was drinking ZQL and hiding it from Aaron.
2: My favorite is that you had to explain it to the man.
1: To the man that was like, he looked at me and was like, do you want me to put those back? And I was like, yeah.
2: Yeah, you're not, if you don't mind.
1: I literally said yes. And also, I'm not paying another $90 for a new air filter. I don't care if it's dirty.
2: Also, please make sure they're in there nicely.
1: But I've been thinking recently about getting on Ambien because I do have trouble going to sleep and staying asleep. Some nights I like just don't go to bed.
2: Which that's weird. Which, you know, what's funny is that I've been reading more and more about how people used to have double sleep cycles.
1: Yeah.
2: And I feel like that's me. Like, I want to go to sleep from 6 to 10, and then I want to wake up from, like, 10 to 1, and then be back asleep until, like, we get up.
1: Oh, see, I want to just sleep a straight 8 hours through.
2: That sounds like a dream. I think that would be awesome, but
1: Wouldn't that just seem
2: like that's my life anymore.
1: Which I get, yeah.
2: So now I'm like, well, if I can get my 4 hours and then awake for a couple and then 4 more.
1: Oh, God, no, you can't break it up like that. You got to get some solid
2: sleep. It used to be the way it worked.
1: I have friends,
2: though.
1: They
2: say it was a mattress company that made it an 8-hour thing.
1: Do they really?
2: Uh-huh. They used to really be like, it used to be from like midnight to 2 a.m. or 2 a.m. to 4 a.m. people would wake up. Those were like the two times. And they say that some of the best, like some of the biggest, like works of art were done during that time.
1: Some of
2: the most famous people were created during that time.
1: Well, I don't want that. I just want to go to bed. I just want to go to bed. And I certainly don't want to at 2 in the morning.
2: You might.
1: But these side effects with the Ambien, like I've been looking into this and I've been seeing stuff online. You know, once you Google something, it shows up in your algorithm.
2: All everywhere, yeah.
1: People have crazy stories of stuff that have happened to them while they were on an Ambien or like a sleep medication. I think a trazodone, that's one too, I think.
2: Yeah.
1: But either way, it can make you hallucinate. It can give you part-time amnesia. Like you can wake up like in an IKEA and not know you drove there. Like,
2: which wouldn't that be
1: this
2: weird?
1: This is crazy. You'd have to go to Canton, but you know.
2: I knew somebody who one time drove to the, like they drove 40 miles to another city where there was a Krispy Kreme. In the middle of the night, they did.
1: They took an Ambien.
2: Yeah, they took an Ambien and they had one of the Krispy Kremes that did the hot and ready signs.
1: It turned on. Get out of here!
2: You know, hot now or whatever.
1: Yeah.
2: Drove 40 miles on Ambien, got donuts, drove home, ate them. Like nothing bad happened, except that they didn't remember a thing about it.
1: This is what I'm afraid of.
2: Exactly.
1: Anybody listening who has taken a sleep medication and ended up doing something crazy on it. Because that is my fear, is that I'll get on something like this. Because I've thought about asking my doctor for it, but I'm too afraid.
2: Right.
1: Because I'm also worried like I'll create another addiction.
2: Well, and that's a possibility.
1: Somebody texted in, Rach, I woke up in the middle of the night. Only I wasn't awake, and I went into the kitchen, and my husband found me eating sticks of butter and egg whites.
2: That's what I'm talking about. Like,
1: what?
2: There's some weird, weird stuff that goes down.
1: Somebody else said, just like Rob's friend, I drove to McDonald's, and I woke up in the morning covered in fish fillet wrappers.
2: See? That would be my fear, mostly because...
1: David!
2: I already have a food addiction. I don't need help with it.
1: Yeah, no, for sure. And I'd eat my house.
2: But there's time. I got to be sometimes just driving, just normal driving. I'm not on anything. I'm just going. I won't remember how I got. How did I get home? Or like I would sometimes, there's times when like I'll park in the middle of the afternoon.
1: Yeah.
2: And I'll go do my stuff. And then all of a sudden I'm like, where's my car part? And it's out in front of my house, but I don't remember because I don't know why. And I'm not on anything.
1: So you're just getting part-time amnesia, but you're not
2: sometimes,
1: on anything. Might be the gummies.
2: So, I mean... But I'm not on them at the time. So that's my fear of you being on this period.
1: Yeah,
2: like,
1: no,
2: what if
1: for
2: that's
1: sure.
2: Where you're like, wow, where did my car get parked?
1: Yeah.
2: It's over in the neighbor's yard.
1: Yeah. Somebody else just texted. I was on Ambien for a minute. I used a flour tortilla instead of a filter in the coffee maker.
2: Oh, my goodness. That would be one way.
1: What happened when you took like a sleeping pill? Are there wild side effects that I should be prepared for? Because I'm ready to ask my doctor to put me on an Ambien, but I also don't want to be like that crazy person who ends up in the neighbor's house eating their sticks of butter in the middle of the night.
2: Because that would just be weird.
1: No, beyond weird. Are
2: I feel
1: you
2: like
1: kidding?
2: You already have done that without being on Ambien.
1: I was just drunk. It was a walking situation. I wake up.
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1: They want Hooters to be more welcoming and family friendly.
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1: There's a lot of
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1: like
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1: it.
2: Would be like, you shut up,
1: right,
2: Rob.
1: Shut up, Rob. You don't belong in a Hooters. That's
2: and you know
1: what they're
2: what?
1: Saying.
2: And when I go to Dick's Sporting Goods, I'm let down there as well.
1: You are a clown.
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9: A better life with Dr. Sanjay Gupta.
10: Osteoporosis affects millions of people in the United States and around the world. It's a disease that basically causes someone's bones to become weak, brittle, and porous, which can increase their risk of fractures. Now, the good news here is there are things you can do other than, or in addition to, taking medications to prevent fractures before it's too late. One is to up your intake of calcium and vitamin D. You also want to eat more protein. One functional medicine dietitian told us that that helps build muscle, and if you're building muscle strength, then you are also building bone strength. You want to be mindful of your workouts. 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I'm Dr. Sanjay Gupta, helping you live a better life.
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1: We are talking about whether or not you've ever taken Ambien before and had weird side effects. I've had trouble sleeping forever. I get anxiety about how early I have to get up. So if I don't go to bed at a certain time, I start to panic about it.
2: Which only makes it worse for you.
1: Yeah, it makes it worse. And that's how I got addicted to ZzzQuil. I mean, I've had to explain myself more than once about my addiction to diphenhydramine.
2: Which really sucks because...
1: Right, and fun fact for other diphenhydramine addicts, if you just buy Benadryl, it's half the cost because it doesn't say sleep aid on it.
2: Also, wow. What? The fact that you keep using its legal name...
1: Diphenhydramine.
2: You keep using the government name. That's weird.
1: But I've been thinking, maybe I just need to get on an Ambien or something. And then I see these posts online about things that have happened to people on Ambien. Like Chrissy Teigen apparently woke up once covered in chewing gum.
2: Which is so weird.
1: She took a sleeping pill, woke up covered in chewed gum that she had chewed and stuck to herself.
2: So on brand for her.
1: Oh my God, she's a weirdo and a half.
2: Yeah.
1: Totally.
2: Like,
1: totally.
2: I mean, I'm like, that's totally on brand.
1: Somebody just texted in and said, one time I went to my neighbor's house when I took a sleeping pill and I laid on their trampoline for like an hour. It was all caught on the camera. I had no idea. I just went back to my house and went to bed after.
2: Which, how weird is that?
1: That is so weird. Okay, get this. Somebody said, I booked an entire vacation. Flights, resorts, excursions. I got my dog in the kennel. I woke up in the morning to 57 confirmation emails. And honestly, it was a great trip.
2: Oh, they even went on it.
1: They went on the
2: vacation. Oh, wow. Which, I mean, I guess if your sleep side knows what your real life is about.
1: That's true.
2: You know, so like if it's conscious of like, well, you do have the time off and you don't have anything really going on. So
1: yeah.
2: Why not? Like, okay.
1: Somebody else just said, Rach, you need to look into an anxiety medication. Why? Because I can't sleep, so I need to go on an anxiety med? Every other part of the day, I'm okay.
2: You know, I do that saffron now.
1: Oh, yeah. How is your brain health with the saffron? I've seen this on the ticky-tacky.
2: I feel like it's doing it because I'm also on a GLP-1 shot.
1: Yeah.
2: So they were like, if you're feeling like a little like meh in life, you should take saffron. I don't know. I felt like it's
1: working. How's your sleep going? Should I start with saffron?
2: I think you should maybe try that. Why don't you go natural? You first are like, I want Ambien. Like, you should try something more natural.
1: Yeah, we'll see.
2: Like, wait. Good punch to the head. No,
1: I don't want
2: to
1: wait. I just want something that's going to work. I don't want to guess and check. Just knock me out for 8 hours. You know what I mean?
2: I do know because I did have some pain pills.
1: I want to sleep so hard that I'm drooling.
2: When I had my surgery, I had some really good sleeps because of that reason.
1: Yeah. Anybody listening who's taken Ambien or like knows anything about it, because I know nothing about it. I just know I want to sleep. Trisha's on the phone. What do you got in this, Trisha?
3: I am a nurse practitioner. That is not something that we usually try to keep people on like as a first try. It is known to cause very vivid dreams or nightmares.
1: Oh, really?
3: And a lot of the people that I've talked to have struggled with it. Have you tried anything natural like melatonin or like the Ollie gummies?
1: I did melatonin for a while before I got hooked on diphenhydramine.
3: Yep. I would actually more look into like they were like you looked up like the trazodone or something like that.
1: Is that lighter?
3: I don't see any side effects. It's not necessarily lighter, but I don't see as many side effects with it.
1: Okay. Have you ever had anybody come in with a crazy story and something they did on one of these sleeping pills?
3: Not trazodone, Ambien, yes, the nightmares.
1: The nightmares.
2: See, the nightmares are... And you know what? I had somebody... I actually know another boss. I had a boss that one time had a nightmare that she went and got a gun out of her closet.
1: What?
2: And was going to use it. And she woke up walking in the hallway and was like, was it a dream or was it real?
1: Stop!
2: I swear.
3: They can be pretty vivid.
1: I'm sure. Thank you for calling in. Have a good day. So I already have very vivid dreams. Like I dream almost every single night and can tell you what I dreamt about.
2: Really?
1: It happens all the time.
2: I wish I could. Yeah, I don't dream like that.
1: But I don't have nightmares that often. And when I do, my children are missing.
2: In the house or?
1: In the house or not at the house.
2: Oh, you mean nightmare-wise?
1: Nightmare-wise,
2: oh,
1: yes.
2: Oh, I thought you meant like your kids
1: No, I didn't actually lose my children. Good
2: I'm
1: God.
2: Like, I have a nightmare and then when I wake up, they're not there. They're in the basement, terrified of me.
1: Oh, jeez.
2: I'm just like, that explains something.
1: Do you know anybody that took an Ambien and had something crazy happen, or was it you? I have to read this text message we got. So my aunt was in such a deep sleep that they took her to the hospital by ambulance after she took a sleeping pill. At the hospital, they said that she was dying. The whole family came to the hospital, sat there with her for a few hours. Everybody said their goodbyes, including my cousin, which was his mother. My aunt was very close to me, so I sat there a little bit longer saying my goodbyes. And then all of a sudden, she started snoring really loud and just woke up. He said she lived for another 10 years.
2: Oh my gosh, she wasn't even dying at all.
1: She just took a sleeping pill.
0: 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She's obnoxious and he's chaotic, but they make it look good. 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
1: Dig deep.
2: Okay.
1: Bear that beautiful soul.
3: I'm so glad I'm not in the dating world.
4: Yeah, you should be.
3: I mean, I hear these stories and I'm like, yo, this is bananas. However, I feel like we all need to settle down on this one. We got a text from a listener. She said she went on a second date with a guy. The first date, they went to dinner together. And then the second date, he said, I want to surprise you. So she showed up at his house. And when she got there, he was wearing a suit. He gave her flowers. He made her favorite cocktail, which, by the way, she did not tell him. He said he did a deep dive on her Instagram to find out she loved dirty martinis.
4: Creepy.
3: He also had an expensive dress that was picked out for her to wear. Only they didn't go anywhere. I guess he made dinner for her in his house, and she said the food was really good and he was a good cook. But after dinner, he didn't try to make a move or anything. They just had a nice night together. She said she cannot figure out if this guy is just too nice or if he's a little bit creepy.
4: It actually sounds like she's dating the Beast, because that's everything that the Beast did for Belle. They didn't go anywhere. He gave her a dress. He picked out everything, knew everything she liked already. Didn't try to make a move the first night.
3: She said it did feel fast for all that, but her friends are like, you know what? You need to keep seeing him. Is this borderline creepy, or should she give him another chance?
4: I like how the friends are all like, go ahead and get murdered by him.
3: Okay, so here's how I feel about it. We constantly hear from women that are complaining about these crazy men that they go on dates with, right?
4: Right, because they usually, like, they don't seem to think they care.
3: Yeah, or they go crazy and do crazy things like shove a corn cob in my ear because I like it. You know what I mean?
4: Right.
3: Like, weird stuff. This guy just got dressed up, just gave you flowers, decided to do some recon to find out what you like to drink, and we're going to label him as creepy that quickly?
4: I think it's the fact that he bought her a dress to wear at the house that they weren't leaving from. That. Yeah.

0: is weird.
1: What?
0: That is weird. I'm sorry.
1: Okay.
0: Here's some clothes that my dead wife used to wear.
1: He didn't say that. He didn't say that.
0: He didn't have to. I could smell
1: nice
0: her perfume
1: gesture.
0: On it. Where's the bag and the receipt?
1: Would it have mattered if he did it down the road?
0: Yes.
1: Because this was only the second date. Like, what if he would have done it 2 months from now?
0: I think anytime you buy me an outfit to wear in the house that's not lingerie.
1: When you put it like that, it is kind of,
0: I mean,
1: yeah.
0: Let's just be real. You bought me an outfit to wear at the house that we're not leaving. And in my head, I don't know why, but your kitchen has carpet. And
1: what?
0: No. No.
1: Crystal said, you guys, this doesn't sound creepy to me. You just have to trust your gut, though. If the vibes were off, the vibes were off. Heather said it could have gone like most dates where they were just there for the, quote, dessert. Sounds like he wanted to build a relationship. I like him. I kind of like him, too.
0: It doesn't sound controlling at all that he, A, went through your Instagram and figured out what you like to drink. Didn't ask. Just figured it out.
1: But
0: so there's a lack
1: thoughtful.
0: Of conversation.
1: There's
0: but
1: a level of thoughtfulness.
0: Bought clothes for you to wear. What's wrong with the clothes I'm wearing?
1: What were they? Did they fit well? Did he know your size? Did
0: That's
1: he find something
0: creepier,
1: you would like?
0: Because what's with you?
1: What? And
0: put
1: she
0: the
1: put it
0: on huh?
1: But
0: I'm just saying, this feels
1: right.
0: Very...
1: Team Robert, Team Rach, is this guy creepy or is he just nice? Do you think guys can be too nice, too? Because I think so often women have this aversion to men that are just too nice, when so often the opposite is out there. We see all these Andrew Tate men walking around that think you should be their servant, and at the end of the day... this guy just did something nice for her.
0: Yeah, but it's still weird.
1: Is it?
0: I feel like, okay, so I feel like, I don't know, knowing your drink and stuff from Instagram and having that lined up, that's cool.
1: That's sweet.
0: The weird part to me is the clothes. It is the fact that he bought her an outfit to wear. You didn't leave the house. It wasn't like you were going to the
1: But he
0: Broadway
1: cooked her
0: GR.
1: A meal, too?
0: Yeah, exactly.
1: And
0: so,
1: apparently he had a lovely home?
0: Oh, a lovely home.
1: Nicole said, too fast
0: once,
1: for what? That was once what?
0: That was once owned by his parents that are dead in the basement.
1: Stop! Nicole said, too fast for what? He did make a move. He found things she likes from her public page. Mm. I'd say he did research, but I guess you never know nowadays. Maybe the next date is a group thing for her friends to meet him.
0: Well,
1: it feels too fast for that.
0: I know. No, what? It feels
1: her
0: too
1: friends?
0: Fast for friends to meet, but not for him to buy her clothes?
1: I'm just saying, like, maybe he could have waited a month.
0: I'm just
1: Gone
0: saying.
1: A few days.
0: Weird that you bought her clothes.
1: He was trying to impress her. It was very pretty woman.
0: I'm sorry. You buy me clothes. That's exactly. You buy me clothes. I'm not a hooker.
1: Right.
0: Like, come on.
1: All right. They went on a second date, only they didn't go anywhere. She showed up at his house. He did recon to find her favorite drink, bought her an outfit. They dressed up and had like a nice candlelit dinner with flowers in his house. Is he just a nice guy or is this creepy? Are you giving this guy another chance?
0: Also, if you buy me clothes, I'm immediately, I've got anxiety because they're probably not going to fit.
1: Oh, I would have anxiety about it too, for sure.
0: I'd be like, oh,
1: she didn't
0: great.
1: Say that,
0: Here's
1: though.
0: A shirt that's not going to fit and I got to pretend like it's okay that my cutlets are all stuffed in here now. We're the Rachel Gray Show with Rob Sparks on 105.3 Hot FM.
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0: Everyone called me Robert. And I'm like, what's going on?
1: If you don't know, Rob's legal name is Robbie.
0: Like, yeah, it's not
1: which,
0: Robert.
1: Which, by the way, is so Arkansas, by the way.
0: It's not.
1: It is so Arkansas. I'm not Robert. I'm Robbie.
0: That's not Arkansas.
1: What do you mean? Oh, no. I've struck a chord.
0: No, you haven't. I'm just okay, done talking okay. to you, Raquel.
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13: Few people now have asked me about a TikTok trend that they've come across. It's called 75 Hard. The challenge was created by entrepreneur and author Andy Frisella, who calls it a, quote, transformative mental toughness program and an Ironman for your brain. So here's what it entails. Eat a structured diet with no alcohol, drink a gallon of water, read 10 pages of nonfiction, take a progress photo, and complete 2 45-minute workouts, one of them outdoors, every day for 75 days. Quite a challenge. We asked CNN fitness contributor Dana Santis about this, who reminded us that sustainable fitness isn't about punishment or proving discipline through extremes. It's about building habits that integrate into your lifestyle in a way that feels supportive and repeatable. If you ask me, that's going to be the key to long-term success. I'm Dr. Sanjay Gupta, helping you live a better life.
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2: Y'all are real hung up on somebody buying you clothes. 105.3 Hot FM, it's Rachel and Rob. We had a listener send us a message. She went on a second date with a guy. The first date was just dinner. The second date, she went to his house. And when she got there, he gave her a dirty martini, which is his deep dive he did on her Instagram to find out that was her favorite cocktail. He gave her flowers. He cooked her dinner. But he said, there's something for you I have to give you. And when she opened it, he bought her like a really nice dress.
3: Creepy.
2: And he was in a suit. And they sat and had the dinner that he cooked together in his home. They didn't go anywhere.
3: That's the creepy part.
2: People are calling this love bombing. People are calling this creepy. But some women are completely disagreeing with you.
3: Why?
2: I'm actually shocked. I thought for sure you were going to be like, all you women complain that you can't find a good man and then one's here and you're not even dating him.
3: No, I think this is really creepy. I think the fact that he bought her clothes, that like, that's the thing.
2: I love clothes. That's my love language.
3: Yeah, but there's something weird about you've only been out with this guy once and he's buying you clothes. Like, that's just strange.
2: Somebody said, Team Rob, the fact that he did a deep dive on her on Instagram is giving me the ick.
3: Yeah, like, that's the thing is there's something about it. Like, I don't know. I guess part of me, too, is the whole idea, and I struggle with this, too, where, like, I stalk people online.
2: Yeah.
3: And then when they're like, let's meet, I'm like, I don't need to meet you. I know everything about you. I think it's weird that you decided to do a deep dive rather than getting to know her by talking to her.
2: So Reyes said on our Facebook page, ladies, do we not do a deep dive on these guys? We're out here getting all of our girlfriends doing deep dive on these men's social pages, looking into them. So if a man takes interest in you and he takes the time to look at what you like, treats you to a nice dinner without expecting anything because he didn't even make a move after. She said, I know it's not what you're used to. Take caution, but learn his favorites and return accordingly. This may be the best opportunity for your life of love, my dear.
3: I agree. Return accordingly, like bear spray.
2: What? Christy says, this is romantic. He sounds like a nice guy. Hashtag Team Rach.
3: I think
2: you give him a chance still, again, you guys.
3: And I just want to say this again because I just want to make sure that it's out there. It's no different than Beauty and the Beast. The Beast did this to Beauty, to Belle.
2: Oh, my God, to Beauty.
3: And she was stuck in his castle.
2: Are you going out with this guy again? We have a listener on the phone remaining anonymous. You giving him a date?
4: Absolutely not.
2: Wait, you're Team Rob?
4: Yeah, because how did he even know her dress size?
3: Thank you.
4: Like, I can get, like, doing, like, a cute little, maybe he found, like, a picture of her, and she's like, oh, my favorite drink. But how'd you get the dress size?
2: That's a really good point. I did not think about that, actually.
3: It makes it creepy.
4: Like, I can see how Rachel is like, oh, it's like a novel kind of, yeah, a novel where he's like perfect in the beginning and then strangles you.
3: Exactly. And that's the thing. You get into the lull of normal and then he kills you.
4: Right. You meet his mom and everything and then boom.
2: And then boom. That's it. You guys are killing me right now. So you're not going out with him again. Are you single?
4: Absolutely not. No, I am married. But
2: you are married. Okay.
4: He wasn't a serial killer. So okay. I was like, fine.
2: It worked out. Do you think guys can be too nice?
4: I do, actually. It's like too nice to the point where it might be weird enough to look into.
3: Well,
2: yes.
3: And my thing is, I think sometimes you're too nice because you just don't understand. Like, you don't realize that this is coming across creepy.
2: Or when you come on too strong and you're just being nice, because I think there's a lot of men out there like that.
4: Yeah, for sure. I've run into a few of those back in my dating days.
2: Back, and she's like, but I'm married now.
3: Lucky again. Yeah. Lucky that you're married.
2: Thank you for listening. Have a good day.
4: Yeah, you too.
2: We just got a text from Jen. I'm totally Team Rachel in this one. I want someone to worship me like that. If it doesn't work out for them, I'll take him.
3: Oh, there he's going to worship you, all right.
2: John
3: Your
2: said,
3: skin.
2: Yeah. John said, if he didn't do anything to try to impress you, you'd call him a piece of crap. I feel like men can't win. I do feel like there is a line, and sometimes men being too nice, we are too quick to judge it.
3: I think the problem is that there's a point where you are being nice, but there's a point where you just went creep factor. And I really, I gotta be honest. I get the finding the drink on Instagram. I get the finding her favorite food, because you can get all that. You're right.
2: Yes.
3: You can get that from pictures.
2: Right.
3: But it is the dress is what gets me. It's that you bought her clothes, second date. You're not going anywhere. It's
2: yeah.
3: not like you're going, hey, I'm taking you somewhere special. And then you surprised her by taking her to the ballet and she was just dressed for a hike. It wasn't that.
2: To sit at your table.
3: Yeah,
2: to
3: me, that's weird. That's weird
2: yeah.
3: because did you also go, I've also drawn a nice bath because I would like you to be milky clean.
2: But-
3: like, what are we doing here?
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2: Oh, hi, good morning. It's Friday. Woohoo! It's Rachel and Rob. I had a big day yesterday. It's officially happened. I haven't talked about this much on the air. My parents have moved back to West Michigan.
3: Oh, they're here now.
2: Officially here. Yesterday, they moved into their new condo. 3.7 miles from my house.
3: Are we excited or not so much?
2: No, actually, okay, so yesterday I was feeling very sentimental about it because I was kind of on the fence. They lived here for a while and then they moved back to Indiana and then they came back. And they're so happy to be like close to their grandkids again yesterday that I was feeling kind of sappy about it yesterday. And my dad like got choked up when he hugged me yesterday. And he goes, I'm so glad that we're back and that we're going to see you guys all the time again.
3: Did he stiff a hundo in your pocket?
2: I wish he would have.
3: If he didn't send a hundo in, then
2: no,
3: it's not.
2: No, I got no money out of this, but
3: and
2: no.
3: Words of Drake, fake love.
2: I'm not kidding. They're so happy to be back and watching my kids be so excited about it. Because, like, there are two kinds of grandparents, either the ones that want to be by you or the ones that don't. And I will tell you, with my husband's parents, we've seen the other side of the ones that don't care about their grandkids.
3: Yeah.
2: So now having my parents close and having my kids so excited that they're going to be here for all the sporting events, they want to go over to Granny and Papa's house. Like, it's kind of cool. And I don't have to spend as much money on babysitters all the time.
3: That'll be the nice thing.
2: Oh, my God. Aaron's like, are we dropping the kids off next week and going out? Like, he's already asking.
3: I was
2: going to
3: say, because if you can get them excited about going over there all the time, they'll suggest it.
2: Oh, yeah.
3: Can we do a sleepover in Nana and Papa's? Sure.
2: Sure. Pack up your bags. In fact, it's only 3.7. Get in those. Start walking, baby.
3: Well, yeah, just take your bike. You'll be fine. Stay on the sidewalk.
2: Either way, it is interesting to see my parents, like, be at retirement age, and now they're moving down the road from us, and my kids are going to have their grandparents close. I'm feeling a little sappy about it. Talk to me in a month and see how I feel, but right now I'm positive.
3: I like the idea. I really do.
2: Yes, I'm excited about
3: it. I wish that my parents live closer.
2: Do you?
3: Just to take care of me, not really
2: my
3: kids.
2: You know what, that's nice. You're like, not my kids, not the pets that I don't have anymore, but just
3: to
2: take
3: care of me.
2: No, just me.
3: Like, it'd be nice to be able to pop in, get some dinner, maybe some laundry done.
2: Yes, totally. You know, like. Totally. Coming up on the show in about 6 minutes today, how much Taylor Swift and Travis Kelce's wedding likely cost? And I read a report about where they're doing a honeymoon last night.
3: Is it Bali?
2: It is not Bali.
3: Damn.
2: I'm going to be honest with you. It's very close to where you recently were.
3: Really?
2: You're going to die when I tell you this. It's on the way with 105.3 Hot FM, the 411. Coming up.

I used to think about immature things. 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Do you want me? Are you gonna call me like you said you would? Is this really your real phone number?

or something about a conservative regular girl that still can beat a bitch ass. 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Zodiac sign, it must be a Gemini moon, cause we about to go half. Mistakenly, nobody been in a bag, but how many bodies done been in her bag?

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Check. 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Check. 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Check. They check. They check. They check.

0: It's Rachel's 411.
1: So according to this wedding website, you know what the knot is? Everybody always has their wedding on the knot when they get married.
2: Yeah, the K-N-O-T knot.
1: Yeah, Yeah.
2: No, I just meant it was like knot, like knot.
1: Yes, that's in tie the knot.
2: And that is, and she loves me not.
1: Correct. The Knot Worldwide has estimated that the Taylor Swift Travis Kelce wedding could have actually cost $30 million. They say renting Madison Square Garden alone was like $10 million, $5 million minimum on decor and floral arrangements and draping and carpet installation. Because if you didn't see like any of the pictures, there are some out there. She turned it into like a literal garden inside Madison Square Garden. Like it looks magical from some of the photos I've seen. And they're small, blurry photos, and people weren't really able to even take photos because they took phones when
2: they
1: came in.
2: Which is crazy. So
1: it is.
2: You didn't have your Meta Ray-Bans on.
1: Yeah, you were screwed. Literally, that's how people got photos, with those Meta Ray-Bans. I kid you not. They took everyone's phone.
2: Which is crazy.
1: I know.
2: Crazy. What if your kids needed you?
1: Clearly not if you're at the
2: Kristen
1: Taylor Swift
2: Bell,
1: wedding. Yeah.
2: Dax Shepard.
1: Wait, were they even there? I don't even know.
2: I feel like, why wouldn't they
1: you're
2: be?
1: You're like, quick, name a celebrity that has children.
2: Well, every time I think it, I don't know why those two pop in my head all the time.
1: They say $3 million just on the food, and Jason Kelce probably had way over 15 beers, somebody said. Which is funny. He probably had two packs at least, hands down. Madison Square Garden, too, apparently, this came out yesterday. Hackers got their hands on a database for Madison Square Garden, and it labels celebrities as different risk factors inside there.
2: Oh, I can see that.
1: So they have like a list, like low risk celebrities. You're going to have like Ben Stiller. Like Selena Gomez and Benny Blanco were low risk. Benson Boone, Michael Strahan.
2: Yeah, they walk in. Nobody's worried about them.
1: Nobody's worried. However, Morgan Wallen is considered a medium risk celebrity.
2: Really?
1: Lily Allen, David Harbour, who's Hopper on Stranger Things.
2: Who's also Lily Allen's ex-husband.
1: Yeah, who's a nut job and a half. Are you ready? There's a rapper named Lil TJ who's banned from Madison Square Garden on this list.
2: Can you imagine being banned from Madison Square Garden and the rest of the world still doesn't know who you are?
1: No, 100%. Like, who is Lil TJ? I thought the same thing.
2: Wow.
1: Lil Jon and DaBaby are considered high risk. DaBaby's problematic. I kind of understand why he's considered
2: high risk.
1: Weird
2: that Lil Jon, though. He's like, okay.
1: He just wrote a book about his life. Like, Lil Jon not doing anything. He's old now.
2: Instead of, like, now he's like, why?
1: Why? It's just very interesting to me that also on this risk list, they have the celebrities that are labeled as LGBTQ+.
2: Well, we are a risk.
1: Well, I don't
2: risk
1: know if it's
2: of being awesome.
1: I wonder, though, if it's like out of protection. I don't think it's about the bend and snap. Settle down. He's snapping over there.
2: It probably is more for the protection.
1: Yeah, I think it's protection of them, maybe. This is interesting, too. Justin Baldoni and his wife broke their silence on the Blake Lively legal drama yesterday. Rob and I watched some of this video yesterday after we got done with the show, and they talked about how traumatic it was. I've never been more annoyed in my life.
3: What I will say is that there have been so many painful things that have been spoken into existence.
4: Untruthful.
3: Over the last couple years.
4: Untruthful.
3: And that created so much noise, and we didn't want to add to the noise.
2: Oh, you didn't?
3: So we just wanted to let the justice system run its course.
1: Oh, it did. And you didn't win what you thought you were going to win, dude. I can't stand him or Blake Lively. I think they're both toxic AF.
2: I agree with you on
1: that. Speaking of being toxic, hopefully no super nerds come after me about this. Are you a Marvel guy? Are you into like the Avengers and stuff?
2: More just recently, but I wouldn't say that I'm like a fan that's going to know a bunch of stuff.
1: People are excited about Avengers Doomsday coming out. And I want to give you like a little bit of a spoiler alert because there's a new report that alleges two major Marvel characters are going to die in this new
2: one.
1: And this is a big deal. Now, real quick, like I said, spoiler alert, if you are a super fan, this is alleged, this is not written in stone, but they say the two characters are going to meet their fate are Loki and Ant-Man. So like Tom Hiddleston and Paul Rudd.
2: Aww.
1: This is a big deal, but I swear to God, I'm not taking
2: your
1: hate
2: tweets. I thought Loki already met his fate.
1: I don't know anything about it. I just know Loki used to date Taylor Swift. That's the only thing I know.
2: Well,
1: Tom Hiddleston and Taylor Swift. That's all I know.
2: That's
1: really sad and depressing.
2: I was going to say everything about your world of existence. This is Taylor Swift.
1: That's embarrassing, isn't it? I'm a 40-year-old mother of two.
2: It really is.
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5: Traffic flows picking up. Crashes starting to pick up as well. Just had a report of an accident 28th Street at Buchanan Avenue. That is partially blocking east of 131. Crash also at Fulton and Headley and Ada. No word on any injuries there. And a minor accident eastbound M6 at Kalamazoo. That appears to be off to the side, not really causing a travel issue at this point. I'm Dave Cackley. That's a look at traffic.
1: Hey, it's Rachel. 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
6: 8. 13 on your side weather. Partly cloudy and warm today with highs in the mid-80s. Similar conditions through the weekend with highs back in the low 90s early next week.
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0: You guys, I just read the craziest story. 105.3 Hot FM. It's a Rachel Gray Show with Rob Sparks. There is a story out of Gilbert, Arizona. Never heard of Gilbert in my entire life. There was an 18-month-old toddler, listen to this story, that was declared dead after being pulled from a swimming pool. The toddler went to the hospital.
1: Uh-huh.
0: They were convinced the child was dead, and it was pronounced dead at the hospital. Taken down to the morgue.
1: Sorry, I'm laughing because it was pronounced dead.
0: It was dead. It was dead. It was dead.
1: Dead.
0: 5 hours later, that 18-month-old child was found breathing in the morgue. 5 hours later.
1: No way.
0: This story is killing me. This happened years ago. I don't stop. I shouldn't say that. Police reports say that the kid's parents, police officers, and one nurse expressed concerns when he was pronounced dead that the boy showed signs of life before he was pronounced.
1: Even the police officer was like, hey.
0: Something right here. I don't know if he's dead yet. Like, literally, that's what they said. However, he was pronounced dead and taken to the morgue. And the reason this story is a massive headline today is because this happened like 3 or 4 years ago.
1: Uh-huh.
0: And now the parents are suing that hospital.
1: I would be, too, because my baby is still breathing
0: in a morgue. I guess he was taken to a different hospital, and obviously he survived. This kid is like literally 6 and a half.
1: I was going to say, I would be honest too. Yeah, I would be going to a different hospital because at that point I'm like, I don't trust this one. Y'all thought he was dead.
0: It is very unsettling though, like to see that stuff like this is happening. I feel like obviously these parents are going to have a case.
1: You know what? My biggest fear was when I had my surgery that I was going to wake up during the surgery and feel it and be paralyzed and not be able to move and be like, but you wouldn't hear me go, because I'm still like, you know what I mean? That was my fear.
0: Yes. Can you imagine this kid's trauma? It was in a bag in the morgue. And also, like, I want to know how they found out he was breathing down there.
1: Well, because of the trash.
0: But there's rustling going on.
1: Yes.
0: There's a knock on the door. Hello.
1: It rattled.
0: Like, that is wild, you guys. Like, he was in the cold room. This is baffling, though.
1: Oh, there's
0: Stop!
1: A baby in there.
0: Don't, but no. You did not.
1: Sorry. I'm only because he did.
0: Only because he lived are you allowed to laugh at that. It's the only reason he lived.
1: I feel horrible now.
0: I know you shouldn't, because honestly, at the end of the day, it blows my mind that a doctor could pronounce a kid dead and then send it to the morgue. Although I do think miracles happen. And we talk about this.
1: Right.
0: There are miracles that happen sometimes.
1: That's what I think too. And I really think like this is what that is that kid came back. He's six now.
0: Yeah.
1: We know he's okay.
0: Yeah, we know he's okay. But like those miracle stories blow my mind.
1: What's weird though is how he always talks about Jesus like their best friend.
0: Right, because like, they hung out, dude.
1: Yeah,
0: they had a game of backgammon together. And like,
1: Now you come back and you know more than me because you hung out with Jesus for a minute. Okay.
0: Does anybody have a story where, I don't know, somebody quite literally came back to life? Because I will say, I do think they're going to probably find the doctor at fault. Like, they're going to find the doctor at fault at some point with this, especially if people could express concern that kid might be alive.
1: I'm not going to see that doctor.
0: No, I'm probably not either. But there are stories about people who have been pronounced dead and, like, came back from it. I have heard these stories, and they blow my mind every single time because these miracles do happen. And it's bananas.
1: It's really weird when the person's been dead for a couple days.
0: Yeah, no.
1: And then comes back.
0: We're in the casket.
1: What the hell?
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3: Traffic flows picking up. Crashes starting to pick up as well. Just had a report of an accident 28th Street at Buchanan Avenue. That is partially blocking east of 131. Crash also at Fulton and Headley and Ada. No word on any injuries there. And a minor accident eastbound M6 at Kalamazoo. That appears to be off to the side, not really causing a travel issue at this point. I'm Dave Cackley. That's a look at traffic.
0: Hey, it's Rachel. And oh my God, summertime is here. 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
1: Even Prince Eric has like a good set of hair.
0: Yeah, he's got, yeah. Like you never see a bald prince, guys. I'm just putting it out there.
1: Aw. Yes, we do. Prince
0: Your
1: William.
0: Your feelings are hurt.
1: Prince William.
0: Oh, that's true. Thank you.
1: Real life, yeah. Yes, but in cartoon, no. And my feelings are hurt because you're right. We have never been represented in the Disney world as a prince. The bald guys.
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0: 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It's a Rachel Gray Show with Rob Sparks. If there is one thing that we know our listeners love, it's serial killers and documentaries about murderers.
1: Which kind of scares me.
0: Frightens me, too. I'm not going to lie to you.
1: It's why we don't do a haunted house tour in the fall.
0: 100%. And it always blows my mind how people can, like, ease their stress by watching these serial killer docs on Netflix and then just go to bed at night. Like, you guys, I can't sleep after I watch stuff like that.
1: I had a guy tell me the other day, I like watching these. I was like, you know, they say if you relax watching serial killer stuff, you're probably a little disturbed. And he goes, I don't think I am. And it stared me down. And I was like, oh, yeah, no, you're totally normal.
0: Right. People who aren't disturbed would say, I don't think I am. There's a new documentary coming to Hulu, and it's called My Grandfather, Charles Manson.
1: What?
0: Her grandpa was Charles Manson. This is part of the trailer from the person who made it and

0: the main subject of the my grandfather Charles Manson.
1: Charles
0: dot.
1: Manson had kids?
0: Yes.
2: So this all started because you never knew your dad.
3: Yeah.
4: And who's your dad?
3: Charles Manson.
5: I've always been the kid with her head screwed on right.
6: And then you find out your grandfather's Manson.
7: I submitted my DNA to unlock my grandfather's sealed records. I need to understand what happened, no matter where it takes me.
0: Da-da-da! I actually am kind of into this because it's not necessarily like about Charles Manson himself. It's about a girl discovering that her grandfather was Charles Manson,
1: which is very interesting. Is it made by A24? That
0: I don't know if A24. They're everywhere though.
1: That's
0: right,
1: what I was
0: now.
1: Just gonna
0: A24
1: say.
0: A24 is making everything.
1: They went from nothing to everything.
0: Everything.
1: And it's crazy.
0: Yeah, but that is beyond creepy. It comes out July 22nd for all you non-disturbed weirdos who relax watching that.
1: So
0: stuff.
1: Is it his real granddaughter?
0: Yeah, it's his real granddaughter.
1: Does she get killed in it?
0: Babe, don't do that, okay? You always go, no.
1: I'm just saying.
0: She's alive.
1: If your grandpa's Charles Manson, and do you
0: stop
1: kill
0: it.
1: People?
0: Rob's Hot List and more nonsense on the way with Adam.

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1: It's Rachel and Rob on 105.3 Hot FM. Time for the hot list. What do we need to know as we get into our weekend, Robbie?
2: Well, a lot of good stuff. I don't know. President Trump has fired the remaining three members of the U.S. Election Assistance Commission, which is months ago before the midterm elections. Reuters reported this last night. The move follows a landmark Supreme Court decision that overturned 90 years of president, giving Trump near unlimited power to fire the heads of federal agencies. The reporting initially a mistake. Mistakenly referred to the Federal Election Commission, the agency that enforces campaign finance laws, but they didn't mess with that, no. The agency is already effectively powerless since it's got too many vacancies to reach quorum. But according to the report, President Trump and his associates have spent about a year discussing ways to bypass the Election Assistance Commission on certain matters, such as updates and changes to voting machine systems, which, if you remember, was the big thing about 2020.
1: Mm-hmm.
2: Okay. Investigators continue to question the Michigan guy, if you remember, Brian Hooker. You know, his wife vanished in the Bahamas earlier this year. Well, Coast Guard investigators are looking into the possibility that Lynette actually may not have fallen overboard from the dinghy, as her husband, Brian, had claimed, but instead made it back to the couple's sailboat, the soulmate, before she disappeared. A source close to the family says investigators are also examining whether the couple had a physical altercation on board. Brian has reported his wife was missing April 5th, saying she bounced off the dinghy during their nighttime ride and was swept away by rough waters.
1: Uh-huh, sure, that's what he said. He killed her, you guys. There's going to be a Netflix story about
2: her body's not been found yet. He was briefly detained by Bahamian authorities, then released and has not been charged. He denies any wrongdoing. Both the sailboat and dinghy have been seized, and evidence is being analyzed in Virginia at an FBI facility.
1: Dun, dun, dun.
2: So this is still moving on. Somebody who's not going to be helping with the case, though, is going to be Kent County Sheriff Michelle LaJoy Young. Yep, I tied all that together because she's going to retire this fall.
1: Oh, congratulations, Michelle. That's awesome.
2: After nearly four decades in law enforcement, she's closing out her career that started in the county jail and ended in the sheriff's office as the sheriff. She's 37 years she's been working with the sheriff's department. But she announced Thursday that she's going to retire October 9th, even though she just got reelected for a four-year term back in 2024. She joined the office back in 1989, and the Kent Board of Commissioners said they're going to appoint an interim sheriff to serve until the next election. Undersheriff Brian Muir has announced he will seek that appointment, so we'll see what happens. But yeah, our sheriff, Sheriff Michelle LaJoy Young, is retiring October 9th.
1: Congratulations. I dream about retirement all the time.
2: Me too.
1: Yeah.
2: It's never going to happen. I'm going to die at work.
1: Do you guys ever dream about retirement? Because I wish I was Michelle.
2: I know.
1: Love my job. Love you. But wouldn't it be great to like not work?
2: Oh, you don't have to say all that other stuff.
1: Okay, just making sure.
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4: Seeing a little more company on the expressway. Speeds, though, for the most part, well over 70. Couple of crashes. Still with crews on the scene in Kent County, 28th Street at Buchanan. Also, Fulton and Headley in Ada. Got a stalled vehicle off to the side, eastbound M6 at Kalamazoo Avenue. Again, that's really not causing a travel problem. Closures in Caledonia, Broadmoor 68 to 84th into 2027. I'm Dave Cackley. That's a look at traffic.
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15: A Better Life with Dr. Sanjay Gupta.
16: By age 35, two-thirds of American men will experience some degree of noticeable hair loss. And by age 50, about 85% of men will have significantly thinning hair. That's according to the American Hair Loss Association. Now, one dermatologist explained that hair loss can either be genetic or it can be triggered by stress, illness, surgery, medications, major life events. No matter the cause, a lot of men, understandably, are frustrated by hair loss because it seems like a loss of control. You can take great care of your scalp by all sorts of expensive lotions and potions, but that might not matter. There are some tried and true medications that might work, like minoxidil or finasteride. But another solution is just shaving it off. And I've heard more and more how liberating this can be for a lot of guys. That's the ultimate control of their appearance. I'm Dr. Sanjay Gupta, helping you live a better life.
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4: 13 on your side weather, partly cloudy and warm today with highs in the mid-80s. Similar conditions through the weekend with highs back in the low 90s early next week.
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0: 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I just saw they were rebooting something. Are you prepared?
1: I don't know.
0: I don't know if you are either.
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1: Are they redoing this song?
0: No. They're making a new Free Willy.
1: No way.
0: Yes.
1: What is this Free Willy going to be about?
0: I don't know.
1: Because we've already freed Willy.
0: Oh my God, I'm so excited, you guys. Warner Brothers announced they are looking for the cast right now, and it's in production, and they're redoing Free Willy.
1: I honestly did not expect you to say that. I really thought that they were going to be like redoing this song.
0: No.
1: Because
0: they can't redo this song. This is a classic. No, 1993 was when Free Willy came out.
1: I sort of feel that way about Free Willy.
0: What do you mean? You can't redo it?
1: Well, I mean, why?
0: I just watched it with my kids and they loved it.
1: See, that's what I'm saying. It still holds up.
0: It does hold up. And it's very
1: because
0: kid appropriate.
1: Here's the thing. When Jason James Richter.
0: Well, oh my God, you know his name.
1: Chris, I do. When he goes, he works at the facility with the guy. They're not going to have the guy or him.
0: No, it's true.
1: It's all about that.
0: No, I know. And I don't know what it's going to be about, but I'm here for it. Take us home, Michael. Remember him doing the dance on the stage with the white shirt?
1: Yes,
0: and they showed and the video at the end of the movie?
1: And the and the wind's blowing it back.
0: Oh.
1: He gets stripped down by the whale.
0: I know. He does. The whale flies over Michael.
1: Yeah, like.
0: Oh my God, I'm so excited about this. I don't know what they're going to do, but I hope it follows that pod that was over off the coast of the San Juan Islands that we're following that are like seven generations.
1: Well, that would be great, but I don't think that's what Free Willy's about.
0: But,
1: it's not about following a pod. It's about
0: a
1: whale that's
0: stuck.
1: Saving
0: the pod.
1: They need to rescue Tamikala or whatever his name is.
0: Tilly.
1: Yeah,
0: Free
1: whatever.
0: Free Tilly. Did you watch that show? Did you watch Blackfin?
1: That's what all I can think.
0: I have never taken my kids to SeaWorld because of Blackfin.
1: I gotta be honest.
0: What?
1: That's all I keep thinking about. Free Willy needs to be
0: Free
1: actually.
0: Tilly.
1: It needs to be Blackfin.
0: Yeah.
1: Like the fix to that.
0: Rob's stripper intro is coming up on Audible.
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0: 105.3 Hot FM. It's Rachel and Rob. You love that Tame Impala Jetty song.
1: It's the way they get.
0: Tame Impala is a dude named Kevin Parker, too. I learned that last week.
1: Well, you know,
0: it's like the whitest of the white guys. I thought that was just like a cool hippie band.
1: My favorite part is that she says, "Hi, Kevin."
0: "Hey, Kevin.
1: What's up, Kevin?"
0: "It's Jenny."
1: And she's like, "His name's Kevin." Jenny said that.
0: Coming up on the show in just a few minutes, Rob is going to bring back stripper intros. And by Rob, I mean me, because I force him to do this. This takes a lot of mental brain power for Rob.
1: It really does, because I got to be quick. This
0: you
1: early.
0: Have to be quick.
1: And the cocaine dealers aren't out yet.
0: Ah, dang it. Why can't they get up at the time we do?
1: I know.
0: God, they just go to bed when we start going to work.
1: They're always like, I'm trying to wind down.
0: So if you've never heard Rob do stripper intros, it's coming up next. If you didn't know this, before Rob was a DJ, he had a side gig.
1: He was a DJ
0: where he introed strippers, so we like to bring him out of retirement occasionally.
1: I was really good at it. I know, a lot of dollar like bills.
0: This is actually a probably good song for stripper intros. It's Flo Rida.
1: Oh, yeah.
0: It's next. Hot FM.
2: 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Let

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1: No pun intended.
0: Yeah, oh my God. Line crossing. So here's the deal. When Rob was in his younger years, he had a little side gig where he introed strippers on stage as a DJ at a strip club.
1: That's how I made my money for vacations.
0: Honest to God, I believe it. I bet it was, I mean, did you get paid a lot to do this?
1: I got a lot of dollars, yeah.
0: Really?
1: I mean, it added up.
0: Really? One single at a time. Yeah. One single, do they have to tip you out at
1: Actually,
0: the end of the night?
1: Every lady had to pay me $10.
0: Did they really?
1: To announce them for the night. So,
0: did they give you tidbits of what they wanted you to say, or was it all off the cuff for you?
1: A little bit of both.
0: Okay.
1: There were certain ones you knew, like what to say. Some of them were really mean if you didn't say the right things.
0: Really?
1: Yeah, but they all paid $10, so you'd want a night where they had a lot of ladies.
0: Yes.
1: Because you're looking at like 7 to 10 ladies usually, so that's starting off like $70 to $100.
0: Then, that was on top of your DJ.
1: And then you got tipped. So like, so the more if you could get them to really do cash, like a lot of cash on the stage, they're going to give you more money. If you can get them lap dances, they're going to get you money.
0: Like, stop!
1: Lap dances paid.
0: So
1: there was
0: wild.
1: I want to say it was 25 for a lap dance, and
0: really?
1: I got 5, and the lady got 20.
0: You got tipped out on their lap dance.
1: Yeah, because I'm pimping them.
0: That is wild.
1: For lack of better term, I'm pimping them.
0: So here's the deal. You're going to text us with 3 facts about yourself. 616-451-0105. Rob is going to do your stripper intro on the air, and it can be any facts about yourself. Now, I told Rob he has free reign to make a stripper intro for me. Obviously, Rob knows me enough. He doesn't need to do facts for me. I don't need to give you facts. You know me well enough. Are you prepared? I'm going to play my stripper intro song.
1: I think so.
0: Okay.
1: I went with what I wrote down because I was thinking about you. You're obsessed with clean eating.
0: Okay.
1: You're a helicopter parent and you're loud.
0: Oh, so you went for my greatest qualities.
1: I thought maybe it would be funnier if I did that.
0: Okay, I'm trying not to be offended. Are you ready?
1: I think so.
0: Okay. This is my favorite stripper intro song.
1: She's so obsessed with clean eating that she'll read the ingredient label on a water bottle. And if you've never met her before, don't worry. You'll know exactly where she is within about 30 seconds. Because she doesn't enter a room. She conducts a hostile takeover of it.
0: Oh, my God.
1: So hide the junk food, answer your mother's text, and prepare your eardrums for Rachel. Oh, chicka, chicka, whoa.
0: Hostile takeover?
1: Of a room, yeah.
0: Rude. He'll be nicer to you, I promise. 616-451-0105. Next time I'll be giving you my own facts.
1: Is it not a roast?
0: Wow. No, it wasn't. I want to say you misunderstood the assignment.
1: But I screamed your name at the end. That's all that matters.
0: Rachel! Give us 3 facts about yourself, and Rob is going to do your stripper intro. 616-451-0105.
2: 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Traffic.
3: Moderate to heavy traffic flows on the expressways. Couple of crashes still in the cleanup in Kent County. Buchanan Avenue and 28th Street. Also Fulton at Headley. No word on any injuries involved with those incidents. MLK over 131, bridge replacement scheduled to run probably into Thanksgiving. Southbound inbound from Cedar Springs going to take you about 17 minutes to downtown Grand Rapids. I'm Dave Cackley. That's a look at traffic.
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0: I don't know how many times you've looked at your balloon knot lately, but I don't know what mine looks like.
1: I tend not to.
0: I don't know what mine looks like, swear to God.
1: At all?
0: No.
1: You remind me of that one movie where they're, Fried Green Tomatoes, where they're like, here's a mirror, you need to take a look down there.
0: I've looked there.
1: Oh, okay. Just not...
0: This is taking a turn. And we're done.
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0: Hey, it's Rachel, and oh my God, summertime is here. 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
9: 13 on your side weather, partly cloudy and warm today with highs in the mid 80s. Similar conditions through the weekend with highs back in the low 90s early next week.
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0: You know it's a good day when we're doing stripper intros. 105.3 Hot FM, it's Rachel and Rob. Rob used to be a DJ who introed strippers as a side hustle, so we're bringing him out of retirement once again. We are getting texts of people giving us three facts about themselves. All you got to do is text us, 616-451-0105. Three things about yourself, and Rob is going to make your stripper intro. I know there's a lot of pressure on you with this bit.
1: It's just to be funny.
0: And I feel
1: and be good.
0: You're on one today. I feel like you're on one today. We are going to start with Jenny. Jenny, thank you for listening in Granville. Are you ready?
1: Yes. What do we know about Jenny?
0: Jenny is a twin mom, is a prison psych, and teaches macrame to herself.
1: Wait, is she like a twin who's a mom, or is she the mom of twins?
0: I don't know. It says a twin mom. So I think she's a mom of twins, but okay. I could be wrong.
1: Just checking. Okay.
0: Insert twins joke here.
1: Yeah, I'm like,
0: I'm already thinking of boob jokes, but this isn't my bit. It's yours.
1: I know. That's the problem.
0: Okay. So I'm going to play a typical stripper song. You have to do Jenny's intro. Are you ready?
1: Yeah, I think
0: okay.
1: so.
0: So she's a twin mom, she's a prison psych, and she teaches herself macrame.
1: She's no stranger to bars, especially if you're behind them.
0: Woo!
1: She'll spend her time retying your string because she's macrame.
0: Yeah, macrame.
1: Macrame, macrame, yeah.
0: Macrogenic.
1: I feel like that one was weak. I was trying to work the twin joke in.
0: Right. I thought it was good.
1: All I was thinking was the macrame
0: was funny.
1: But I was thinking
0: macro?
1: No, what is it that you make?
0: You're not micro, you're macro.
1: Shells and cheese with.
0: Macaroni?
1: Macaroni! Yeah. Oh my God! I was thinking of that on the string.
0: Sweet Lord, macaroni was the word you were missing.
1: Macaroni, macarame, right. Macarame!
0: Are you ready for Darcy in Muskegon who texted us? Pour some sugar on
1: me. What's her?
0: Okay, Darcy is a loan officer.
1: Okay.
0: She's passionate about her home bakery and photography. She's a loan officer. She's got a home bakery, and she's into photography. This is Darcy listening in Muskegon. Thank you, Darcy. And I'm going to give you just a minute to process. Loan officer.
1: Right.
0: She likes to bake and likes to take pictures.
1: Okay, I think I'm good. Okay.
0: Okay, are you ready? Pour some sugar on me for Darcy.
1: Let's do it. Let's get Darcy out here. She works on commission, boys, and she's got the best muffin in town. Get your Franklins out and drop them down for Darcy. Not planned at all that we just did that together.
0: No, it wasn't, but I feel like if we were ever at a strip club together, we would be the most annoying people that you've ever met in your life.
1: We are. People are already annoyed with us, and we're not even at the strip club.
0: All right, we're doing Rob's stripper intros. People are texting us with three facts about themselves. Rob is going to do your introduction. Are you ready?
1: Yeah, we're going to need a little more energy in the house tonight. Let's get those singles flying, guys.
0: All right,
1: Come on.
0: Emily. Emily is a finance manager. She's 5'2". She's a short girl.
1: Okay.
0: She's blonde, plays softball, and intimidates men. She's a finance manager. She's 5'2", blonde, plays softball, and intimidates men. Are you ready for Emily to join us on stage?
1: I think. I'm a little nervous about this one.
0: Okay. Well, Emily gave way more than three facts.
1: I know. That's why I'm like, did you give me too much, or are we going to be okay?
0: All right. Let's bring Emily out. Take your time.
1: Standing a little shorter than the competition just means she gets a head start when climbing to the top.
0: Emily
1: has never met a scoreboard she didn't want her name on. So hold on to your wallets, your egos, and whatever confidence you walked in with tonight, because Emily is in the building. Give it up, Emily! Don't hit me, Emily.
0: Because she intimidates men.
1: Yes.
0: I love it. Okay, we've got one more to do. Are you ready for this one?
1: Yeah, let's do this
0: one. Okay. Ashley just texted us, 616-451-0105. These are Rob's stripper intros. He used to be a stripper DJ, and he's going to bring you to the stage if you give us three facts about yourself. Ashley texted us. She has two cats, She works with children. Ashley, why you gotta bring kids in the stripper intro?
1: Yeah, why?
0: We gotta do that. Why you do that to us?
1: I'm leaving that part out.
0: She plays video games. So she stuck to her three facts. Ashley has two kitties. She works with cats. Okay. She plays video games. Let's do cherry pie again for Ashley. Are you ready?
1: Give me just a second.
0: Okay, two cats. I feel like you can work with those cats, baby. I know you got an intro for somebody.
1: I'm also trying to. Okay, I got it. Okay, yeah.
0: And plays video games, Ashley.
1: When she's not working or catering to her feline overlords, I find her diving into video games. She's logged enough joystick time to know about joysticks. Confidence is everything, and every boss battle eventually goes down, and so does Ashley. So grab your mushroom and power up, because it's time for Ashley. It's a time for Ashley.
0: It's me,
1: Ashley.
0: God, did you say grab your mushroom and power up? I'm going to throw up.
1: I don't know what you're talking about. From Mario Brothers, y'all.
0: I got it. All right, 616-451-1015. Rob is doing your stripper intro today. All you got to do is text us and give us three facts about yourself. This is my favorite thing you've ever done. I always say that. I love it.
1: This is
0: going
1: to be
0: so
1: what
0: much.
1: Gets me fired at some
0: yes,
1: point.
0: Yes, 100%, but I don't know how to live without you, so please don't fire him.
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3: Moderate to heavy traffic flow. Some areas of patchy, dense fog to contend with. And moving into the downtown area, not really impacting expressway speeds, which are, for the most part, still well over 70. Earlier crash just cleared out of the way. 28th Street and Buchanan Avenue. And no word on any potential injuries there. We got closures. MLK over 131 bridge reconstruction through Thanksgiving. I'm Dave Cackley. That's a look at traffic.
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0: Does anybody have like a strange thing that they're attracted to? 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Is it the way they walk? Does anybody else notice the way people walk and think it's attractive? Also, do men feel this about women? Like, what's the strange thing other, like, what's the strange thing that men think is attractive on women?
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0: Hey, it's Rachel, and oh my God, summertime is here. 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

0: Goodies is perfect for the stripper intros. 105.3 Hot FM, it's Rachel and Rob. You're texting us with three things about yourself, and Rob is coming up with your stripper intro. Somebody texted and was like, this is the greatest thing that you guys do.
1: I love that.
0: I love that too.
1: It's also the scariest thing I do.
0: Rob hates it because he gets put on the spot and he has to think like really, really quickly. So we've got listeners that are texting in with their three facts and you're going to do their intro.
1: And I used to do this at a strip club, but the difference was that tequila makes you funnier.
0: Rob, when he drinks, I'm not going

0: lie to you. Some people, when they drink, they get slower. Do you know what I mean?
1: Yeah.
0: Their reaction time slows. Rob is so quick when he drinks. It is impressive. So if you got to drink while you were introing these strippers, I can only imagine the things that came out of your mouth. Things that we cannot say on the radio.
2: That's the other thing. There's a lot of things that
0: we need a little slower.
2: Yeah. When I just do.
0: Then we get in trouble.
2: Sometimes even the ladies would be mad at me that night.
0: I'm sure. Are you ready?
2: I think so.
0: All right. We are going to start with Erin. Thank you, Erin, for listening. Erin texted 3 facts about herself. She is an engineer, loves chocolate, and she rides horses.
2: All right.
0: Some of you, I think, are playing into this bit a little bit.
2: I think a little, yeah.
0: Just a little bit.
2: You ride horses, okay.
0: Erin is an engineer. She loves chocolate, and she rides horses. Rob is going to welcome her to the stage.
2: All right, guys, get those dollars in the air and get ready to holler, because they say life is all about balance, and Erin's got it figured out. Horsepower during the day and chocolate power at night.
0: Ew.
2: So settle up, guys, because when Erin takes the reins, you're all just along for the ride. Give it up for Erin!
0: You did not just say. All right. Thank you for listening, Erin. I love how much these women love doing this.
2: I know.
0: Okay, Macy texted in. Macy only gave us 2 facts about herself.
2: Okay.
0: And her 2 facts, which is all you have to work with, are that she is 6 feet tall and she is into nutrition and teaches nutrition.
2: Oh, teaches nutrition.
0: She's 6 feet tall and teaches nutrition. This is Macy. Now, Macy, you left out a fact. So next time you do this, remember to give us a 3rd one. Do you think you need more to work with?
2: No.
0: You think you can do it?
2: I think I can.
0: All right. He's so bashful. I think I can.
2: Teaches nutrition and is really tall.
0: 6 feet tall. Macy, welcome her to the stage.
2: She knows her proteins and she counts her macros. You can probably explain the health benefits of everything in your refrigerator. But for the next few minutes, guys, let's forget about meal plans and focus on the main course. Give a big welcome to the queen of clean eating and tall girl confidence, Macy!
0: Also, Macy's like a hot girl name, too. I just want to put that out there.
2: Yeah, I was going to say.
0: Macy's such a hot girl name. It's unbelievable. I wish my name was Macy.
2: You could.
0: I mean, I could always change it, I guess.
2: You could have whatever name you want. All right. Your nom de plume.
0: Thanks, babe. I appreciate that. All right. Are you ready for Jennifer? Jennifer's got some fun facts today for the stripper intros. 3 facts about yourself, and Rob will welcome you to the stage because he used to moonlight as a stripper DJ. Jennifer, she loves crafting. She's a trust fund baby. And are you ready for her final fact?
2: Yeah.
0: She's missing a big toe.
2: Oh!
0: But like, Jennifer, I need a follow-up. What happened to your toe, baby?
2: I know, like, why are you missing a big toe?
0: Yo, babe, are you missing a toe?
2: And how much money you make on OnlyFans?
0: Right. Seriously, I bet that's a thing. There's a niche for 9 toes and not 10.
2: That's what I'm saying.
0: All right. Jennifer loves crafting, Rob. She is a trust fund baby and only has 9 toes. Are you ready?
2: Yes. Get your dollars and get ready to make her holler. Jennifer's living proof that money can buy happiness. But it can buy craft supplies, making a convincing substitute. She's a trust fund baby, a craft enthusiast, and she's missing a big toe, which means she literally cut corners more effectively than the rest of us.
0: Stop!
2: Give it up for the 1 toe and only Jennifer.
0: Jennifer, what happened to your toe, babe?
2: The toe and only, Jennifer.
0: The toe and only. We know y'all are freaky out there. 9 toe, Jennifer.
2: You're about to get toed up.
0: I can't. All right, you got a couple more. Can you do a couple more?
2: I think so.
0: All right, Tracy texted us. Y'all are getting real freaky with the stripper intros. Tracy said, totally got to do me. Feel like you should have laid that out differently, Tracy. She said, you guys, I'm loud. I have perky augmented boobs and I'm in my 40s. And I'm an HR manager. This is Tracy. She has perky augmented boobs. She's in her 40s, an HR manager, and she's loud.
2: Okay.
0: I don't know how you can be an HR manager with that text you just sent us, but however, I'm going with it. You ready?
2: Yeah, that's what I'm thinking.
0: All right. You got it ready for Tracy?
2: I think so.
0: All right, Tracy, you're getting Genuine Pony because I feel like you're freaky enough to get it.
2: Are we having a good time tonight, guys? If you're enjoying the view, let the ladies know with some noise because Tracy is living proof that confidence can be heard from the parking lot. She spent years selling office drama, which is impressive, considering she's usually half of it herself. And ask her about her tatas, because that's the reason she's working tonight, to pay for those babies. Make some noise to the one and the only Tracy!
0: Pew, pew, pew. Tracy, I want to know how many people you've shown those to. Tell us. Nobody gets new boobs and doesn't show them off.
2: Oh, she's showing everybody. She's like, I need to see you in my office for a little conversation. Wow. What do you think?
0: She's a fembot from Austin Powers.
2: She is. That's exactly what I think. And I got to be honest, augmented, I just thought of like virtual reality.
0: Oh, yeah.
2: So it took me a second to think about what augmented
0: means. Augmented means she's changed
2: them.
0: She paid for them.
2: Okay.
0: Yeah,
2: she's making
0: that's
2: sure.
0: why they look so good.
2: That's why they're both pointing upward.
0: 616-451-0105. Text us 3 bags by yourself. Rob's doing your stripper intro today.
1: 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Traffic.
3: Heavy traffic flows 96, the Ford, north and southbound 131. Look out for closures continuing. Downtown Grand Rapids, MLK over 131, bridge reconstruction through Thanksgiving. Also closures at Buchanan Avenue and Hall Street. Do have a report of a crash just popped up in Kentwood, 32nd Street at Schaefer Avenue. No reports of any injuries there as yet. Southbound in from Rockford, 10 to downtown. I'm Dave Cackley. That's a look at traffic.
0: Hey, it's Rachel, and oh my God, summertime is here. 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
0: They want Hooters to be more welcoming and family friendly.
2: Which as a gay guy, I do too, because I don't need to see your butt cheeks while I'm trying to eat my wings.
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0: like
2: 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Although a lot
0: like
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0: right,
2: Rob.
0: Shut up, Rob. You don't belong in a Hooters. That's
2: and you know
0: what they're
2: saying. And when I go to Dick's Sporting Goods, I'm let down there as well.
0: What? You are a clown.
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19: Few people now have asked me about a TikTok trend that they've come across. It's called 75 Hard. The challenge was created by entrepreneur and author Andy Frisella, who calls it a, quote, transformative mental toughness program and an Ironman for your brain. So here's what it entails. Eat a structured diet with no alcohol, drink a gallon of water, read 10 pages of nonfiction, take a progress photo, and complete two 45-minute workouts, one of them outdoors, every day, for 75 days. Quite a challenge. We asked CNN fitness contributor Dana Santis about this, who reminded us that sustainable fitness isn't about punishment or proving discipline through extremes. It's about building habits that integrate into your lifestyle in a way that feels supportive and repeatable. If you ask me, that's going to be the key to long-term success. I'm Dr. Sanjay Gupta, helping you live a better life.
20: 13 on your side weather. Partly cloudy and warm today with highs in the mid-80s. Similar conditions through the weekend with highs back in the low 90s early next week.
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0: 105.3 Hot FM. It's Rachel and Rob. We are in the middle of Rob's stripper intros, and the texts are still coming in. If you didn't know, Rob used to moonlight as like a side gig as a stripper DJ, and there was a lot more tequila involved.
1: We've only had
0: a nip this morning.
2: Yeah, I was going to say, not near enough yet.
0: No, not near enough. So here's the deal. You are going to text us with three facts about yourself. Rob is going to do your stripper intro and welcome you to the stage. This takes Rob's creativity and quick thinking to the next level. I have to beg him to do this bit when we do it.
2: Only because I'm always afraid I'm going to get in trouble.
0: Oh, no, I feel like that's
2: because
0: fair.
2: You're like, do this on the fly. And I'm like, no, I need to run this by you.
0: I don't want to get fired.
2: Yeah.
0: But however, we decide to put him to the test each time.
2: We got the big red button next to us.
0: That's right. We got a dumb button right here. Are you ready for Kaylin, who texted us?
2: I think so.
0: Thank you for listening, Kaylin. She says, guys, I'm an identical twin who's also a nurse and a hunter. So she's an identical twin. She's a nurse and a hunter. Rob is going to do her intro to the stage. Do you need a minute with Kaylin?
2: Yeah.
0: Hunter, camouflage, boots. Gun, okay. You got it?
2: I
0: don't know why I'm really focusing on Hunter. There were two other really good facts.
2: I know.
0: Like, I feel like we can get weird with twin, too.
2: Maybe. Let's see. Let's, okay.
0: All right, are
2: let's
0: you ready try. For yeah, Kaylin? Yeah. Here we go.
2: Don't forget to ask about our beautiful hostess and make sure you get your VIP lap dance specials tonight because they're available all night. Nurse by day, hunter by weekend, identical twin all the time. She can start an IV, track a deer, and leave you wondering which sister you just hooked up with. If you see two Kaylins, don't panic. If you see one in camouflage, maybe panic a little. Right here on the main stage, if you can see her, it's Kaylin.
0: You can see her like she's hiding.
3: She's in camo.
0: She's blending into
2: she
0: the stage.
2: She comes out in a ghillie suit.
0: Yeah.
2: Boom.
0: All right. We got a text from Taylor. Taylor, thank you for listening. Taylor's got some interesting facts about herself. Taylor says she works in exterior remodeling, plays basketball, and has brown hair and brown eyes. Taylor plays basketball, brown hair, brown eyes, works in exterior remodeling. So like siding?
2: Siding.
0: I'm actually looking for a person. Please.
2: How is siding?
0: Yeah. All right. Are you ready for Taylor?
2: This
0: you got
2: be
0: something.
2: Than
0: you
2: that
0: got. I okay. Thank God. Thank God it'll be better than that joke.
2: Gentlemen, lock the doors, embrace yourself. This brunette bombshell does exterior remodeling for a living, so she already knows how to handle a big package and make sure it fits.
0: Oh, my
2: so
0: God.
2: So forget curb appeal. Tonight, it's all about appeal and a knee. Give it up for the contractor who's about to blow your whole foundation. It's Taylor!
0: Blow your whole foundation?
2: I know.
0: It was impressive.
2: Rock your whole foundation?
0: I like both. I'm not going to lie to you. I like both. Both work in
2: my
0: this scenario.
2: My thought was to just buckle your knees.
0: I got it. Yeah. Take you to the floor. Got it. All right. I've got Dusty. Are you ready for Dusty? Dusty's going to be our last one today.
2: Okay.
0: Dusty is a painter, a disc golfer, and she loves going mudding. A painter and disc golfer and loves going mudding. Does that just mean she likes riding around in a Jeep in like muddy areas?
2: That's
0: or like, are you dune buggying?
2: I know.
0: I have questions.
2: Yeah.
0: About mudding.
2: Well, because, yeah.
0: I feel like you can work with this. She's a painter, disc golfer, and loves going mudding. Are you ready?
2: I think so.
0: Okay. He's taking notes right now, so I don't know what he's about to come up with.
2: I don't know. I feel like this one's a little struggle.
0: Is it?
2: Only because I feel like there's too much.
0: Okay. Too much good?
2: Yeah.
0: Okay. Dusty, she's a painter, disc golfer, and loves mudding. Let's put him to the test.
2: She loves getting dirty. She's also big into disc golf, so she's got great aim, a smooth release, and trust me, she knows exactly how to sink it in.
0: Oh! Oh
2: let
0: God.
2: Her pay some pleasure. It's Dustin.
0: Oh my God. Do you feel like you're back on that stage when we do this?
2: A little bit. The bad thing is now I just want some really bad eggs.
0: Yeah.
2: And a mimosa.
0: I need all the things now. We're exhausted from Rob's stripper intro today. Thank you everybody for playing along. And if you still want to get your stripper intro in, you can text us 616-451-0105. We'll answer the people we weren't able to get on the air today because y'all love this bit. I don't know why you like us pretending to objectify you. We don't even know what what you look like. We don't even know what you
2: That's
0: look
2: the
0: like.
2: Best part.
0: But we respect you and love you.
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0: 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It's Rachel and Rob. I almost didn't get back on the air for a second there because I keep watching this chick named Rebecca Siegel on TikTok. She does old gossip. It's like stories about people from our history, but like gossip about them.
1: Actually, yeah, you've been listening to it. I can hear it from over here, and I really am kind of into it.
0: I'm so obsessed with it. She told a story yesterday. Her name is Rebecca Siegel, about how Henry Ford, when he lived in Detroit and he was like making all this money as he was, you know, trying to invent the car, even though he kind of stole the idea from somebody else, he had a mistress that was like a teenager. He fell in love with at his office, and he got her pregnant and then built her a house down the road a mile from where he lived in like the Metro Detroit area, and then made his chauffeur marry her, and then he has a separate family a mile down the road.
1: Wait, his chauffeur married her?
0: Yes, he paid his chauffeur to marry the mistress.
1: But sir, I already have a wife and children.
0: Rebecca Siegel, she does old gossip, and I'm obsessed with her. I love her so much.
1: Crazy.
0: I know, but back then it was so easy to hide a mistress.
1: Well, yeah, because you didn't have internet.
0: Yeah, you didn't have the internet. Now anybody can get busted.
1: She could be a mile apart, and the wife was just so oblivious.
0: But then the wife wasn't oblivious, ended up befriending the mistress, and then they raised their kids together and both ended up hating Henry Ford.
1: Oh, wow.
0: I know. See, I'm all in on the tea. Coming up on the show in just a few minutes, holy sidebar, What Were You Bumping is next. And Rob had this idea that we're going to do this a little different. So with What Were You Bumping, we're going to play five songs that were big at this very time. But you have to guess the year. We're going to ask you to tell us what year these songs are from, and we're going to see if Rob can get them after Olivia Dean on Hot FM.

0: We are playing What Were You Bumping? But this time, we're going to make you guess the year. 105.3 Hot FM, The Rachel Gray Show with Rob Sparks. So we do What Were You Bumping? We play popular songs from that exact time that we're in now. But we make, you know, the other person try and figure out the song. We just don't normally... We tell you what year
1: they normally are. We're like, it's 2010, and, yes. And we try to guess the song.
0: So today, we're going to make it so that you, the listener, guess what year this is. 616-451-0105. You text us, and I'll tell you at the end what year it is, okay?
1: So while we're doing this, text us what you think the year is.
0: Yes.
1: Am I still guessing the song?
0: You're still guessing the song. Okay, are you kidding? We're not taking that fun out.
1: Yeah, okay.
0: However, because we're doing what year is it, I did make them a lot easier.
1: Oh, you did?
0: So prepare yourself. Yes. Because if I go too deep, no one's going to know what year it is.
1: Yeah, because what year did Chingy Pullin' Back come out?
0: Right. I don't even know what that song is. What?
1: Yes, you do.
0: All right. Are you ready?
1: What?
0: What were you bumping? What year is it?
1: I don't know this song.
0: Yeah, you do. It was a Billboard Top song at this time. Baby making music through and through. They had like 3 hits. What year is it? 616-451-0105. Don't worry, he's going to start singing.
2: Here we are, all alone. You and me, privacy. And we can do
1: Is it Jodeci?
0: No, but you're in the wheelhouse.
2: I want to make
1: it's not next.
0: What? No, it's not next. Do you want me to tell you?
1: Yeah.
0: It's 112 anywhere.
1: Oh, my God.
0: This song was huge at this time. In what year do you know? I want to hear you scream. Oh, my gosh. This song was so good. In the
1: bedroom. This is crazy. I want to...
0: On my waterbed. That tells you the year.
1: I know. I was going to say... You know what's funny? I was about to say 2002.
0: Okay. It is not 2002. Ixnay. Are you ready for the next one?
1: Yes.
0: Okay. I'm going to take us back today with this.
1: If You Had My Love, Jennifer Lopez.
0: Yes, that is correct. The song is J-Lo, If You Had My Love.
1: This means we're back in 1999.
0: Are we back in 1999?

0: guys.
1: That wasn't even who she was singing about this time.
0: No, it wasn't. This is before Diddy. This is before even Diddy.
1: Oh, no.
0: This is when she had that first husband that was the backup dancer.
1: Yeah. Yeah.
0: We can tell you where J-Lo was in her life based on the song. Is it a skill? You decide.
1: That's so
0: true. We're going to go with another slow song. This is What Were You Bumping? What year?
1: 98 Degrees.
0: Yes.
1: Hardest Thing.
0: Yes, correct. Came in real hot today. I'm impressed.
1: I love 98 Degrees.
0: Do you know they're touring right now and they look like the biggest cheese balls on the internet?
1: Yeah, they just stand in front of like a backdrop.
0: Yeah, it's sad actually. They wear all white denim.
1: I don't mean to put the city down when I say this, but the city has a stage, like a metal stage that they take out to events.
0: Yeah.
1: And that's every time I see them performing, it looks like they just take that stage
0: with
1: them.
0: Yeah, it's like State Fair stage.
1: Yeah, like they pull it behind the van.
0: But back in the day, in what year, they were everything.
1: They were. I went and watched them.
0: So did I.
1: Like, it was a big deal. And I remember taking my brother, and I remember halfway through, he looked at me. And there was a moment where I'm like, you know I'm gay,
0: he looked
1: right?
0: at you and went, you're gay!
1: He didn't, but he was like, so this is what you like, man.
0: Listen to the words of this. Because he has another woman, and all of us were like dying over this.
1: Which is,
0: he had a mistress. He had another hooker on the side.
1: Nick Lachey did?
0: I mean, one of them did. I don't know who's the hardest thing.
1: I
0: don't know which one was the hardest
1: thing. I always liked Drew because Drew was a paramedic.
0: Oh,
1: and I thought, if he makes my heart stop.
0: Yeah. He can save you. All right, what year is it? What were you bumping? This one, oh my God, was everything to me.
2: All right, let's go.
0: Ready? Let's go.
1: All right, Carrie.
0: Yep. And? Who is it?
1: Boyz II Men.
0: No.
2: Hey. Like
0: she had the rainbow t-shirt in the video.
2: You almost got to watch it.
0: Give me a love.
1: Uh-huh.
0: Give
1: oh my gosh. Yeah. It's.
2: Escape.
3: You look so good.
1: It's not Honey.
3: I wanna let go.
0: Same year, I think. A hot nut.
1: Oh my gosh, I don't.
0: It's Heartbreaker.
1: Heartbreaker.
0: Stop Googling. I can see it in the. I can see you in the reflection. You got this cheating.
1: Only on that one. Only on that one. We're talking J-Lo again.
0: I just bought a gun. I'm cheating. He doesn't know I can see the reflection in
1: you
0: the.
1: You need to quit looking at my stuff.
0: I can't this see your my computer.
1: This is my personal.
0: All right, your final one. What year is it? What were you bumping? Too easy.
1: Oh, Christina Aguilera, Genie in a Bottle. Christina Aguilera.
0: Yeah.
1: Genie in a Bottle.
0: Correct. And yes, you are correct. The year was 1999.
3: I feel like I've been locked up tight for such a.
1: What's really funny is when Christina Aguilera came out, nobody knew how to say her name.
0: Oh, yeah. Aguilera.
1: And you couldn't Google it like you can now.
0: Nobody knew she was going to be what she became.
1: No, it was more of a joke.
0: It was a joke. And then she showed up in parachute pants and we died.
1: And we're like, hello, Christina Aguilera.

0: 16-year-old Rob. This song's blaring in a Dodge minivan. It's smoking, by the way, with the radio station logo on the side. As I do the Pepsi Pool Patrol.
1: Is that what you did?
0: The Power Pepsi Pool Patrol. And I thought it was so cool because this song was so much fun. Yeah.
1: This song was fun.
0: I just remember being in the van because it broke down. Right. And the song was playing. Because I also had Papa John's Pizza.
1: Oh my God, the memories.
0: Pepsi and Papa John's Pool Patrol. There's a lot of peas.
1: Thank you to Milan who just texted in. You were the first one to text correctly. It was 1999.
2: 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Traffic.
3: Heavy traffic flows, still some areas of patchy, dense fog, especially near the Ford Airport, where visibility is down under a quarter mile. We got a crash in the cleanup in Kent County, northbound East Beltline at Fulton Street. No reports of any injuries there. We're clear of that earlier crash in Kentwood, 32nd Street at Schaefer Avenue. Look out for closures ongoing in Holland, Lakewood Boulevard between 120th Avenue and US 31. I'm Dave Cackley. That's a look at traffic.
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1: They want Hooters to be more welcoming and family friendly.
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1: What? 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
10: 13 on your side weather, partly cloudy and warm today with highs in the mid 80s. Similar conditions through the weekend with highs back in the low 90s early next week.
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0: It's Rachel and Rob on 105.3 Hot FM. When you go to a movie, do you hope it's longer or shorter?
1: I tend to hope it's about shorter. I hope it's usually about an hour and a half.
0: So a new survey found people prefer shorter movie times. 2 hours is too long to the average person for today's movie audience. And this is all done by like a marketing research firm in New York that polled a bunch of film goers. And here's the thing. I was watching this and it said that adults prefer a film to be about 88 minutes long. So that's only an hour and a half. Not even.
1: Yeah, not even, just under. Yeah.
0: And I've realized I am in that group. And for me, I always thought that people wanted to see a shorter movie because like our attention spans are shorter, blah, blah, blah. I don't like the idea of sitting in a movie theater for 3 hours. I don't like sitting, period, for 3 hours.
1: I remember when Titanic came out, it was one of the first. It wasn't the first, but it was one of the few 3-hour movies.
0: Because you had two VHS tapes for that sucker.
1: It was huge. Yes. I remember, like, I didn't watch it that often because of that reason.
0: Because of how big it was,
1: and
0: yes.
1: Project Hail Mary is one of the ones I want to watch. Like, I've seen it, and I'm like, oh, that'd be kind of fun to watch. Except I've seen that it's so long. It's like
0: 156 minutes, it says.
1: Oh my gosh, yeah.
0: Which is so funny, because my husband is like, you gotta watch Project Hail Mary, you're gonna love Ryan Gosling.
1: Like,
0: no.
1: It's over 2 hours. The one with Chris Pratt about the World War one.
0: Yes.
1: That one was so long as well.
0: This is why I won't watch the other Avatars. My dad took me to see the first Avatar. We went to the movie theater together to watch it however many years ago. And now, obviously, there's been two more. Haven't even bothered to go see them or see them in my home, because I don't want to sit for 4 hours. I don't.
1: Well, that Chris Pratt World War movie, I can't remember what it was, but there was that movie. It was so long that it felt like two different movies.
0: See, no, thank you.
1: And my thing is when you actually are that long into a movie, like, come on.
0: And I just saw The Odyssey, which everybody's really excited about. This is the Matt Damon, Tom Holland, Anne Hathaway movie. There's a whole bunch of stars in it. That comes out coming up pretty soon, and it's 172 minutes long. You are going to have to sit there for over 2 hours. Almost
1: wow.
0: Three.
1: No.
0: Almost, oh my God, almost 3 hours. And people are saying it's cinematic genius. Like, the critics that have already seen it say it's amazing. I'm not sitting there that long.
1: That's the problem, though, is that why do you want to sit there that long?
0: I don't have the time.
1: No, because then it's basically, see, that's the thing, like, where Game of Thrones and stuff like that worked, where it was an hour long and they did like 8 episodes,
0: yes,
1: or whatever.
0: They broke
1: Stranger
0: it up.
1: Things,
0: yes.
1: All that. Because it is a long, long, long movie, but it's broken up. And by just doing 3 hours, to me, I'm like,
0: you would think it would hurt a movie.
1: Yeah, I really feel like it should hurt a movie, to be honest with you.
0: Yeah, I don't know. Toy Story 5, though, only 102 minutes. The new Moana comes out today. I wonder how long that one is.
1: I saw, you know, I know we're talking about how long movies are, but I saw this whole Disney thing, this whole, like, dark story about Disney stories. Like, Moana is actually dead the whole time.
0: What?
1: The whole movie where she's, like, floating, she actually dies. She comes back to life at the very end when she comes back home.
0: Right, because she becomes a demigod, right?
1: But that's why, but, like, yeah, like, that's what...
0: That's dark.
1: She was dead the whole first...
0: Oh, yeah.
1: Yeah. Yeah.
0: So if you're going to see Moana today, make sure you tell your kids that Rob Sparks said, guess what? She's actually dead.
1: She's been dead this whole time, y'all. That's why she was able to see him.
2: 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Traffic.
3: Heavy traffic flows, still some areas of patchy, dense fog, especially near the Ford Airport, where visibility is down under a quarter mile. We got a crash in the cleanup in Kent County, northbound East Beltline at Fulton Street. No reports of any injuries there. We're clear of that earlier crash in Kentwood, 32nd Street at Schaefer Avenue. Look out for closures ongoing in Holland, Lakewood Boulevard between 120th Avenue and US 31. I'm Dave Cackley. That's a look at traffic.
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1: You know when you see them and they're like bending the leg backwards and stretching you?
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0: Okay, I just feel like we should stop, but this is going to get really uncomfortable for Squad 6 right now because the song I pulled to start the show this morning was S&M.
1: Oh.
0: I don't know how to feel right now. But Rob's still looking for someone to stretch him out. 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
0: Hey, it's Rachel, and oh my God, summertime is here. 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

0: It's Rachel's 411.
1: So according to this wedding website, you know what the knot is? Everybody always has their wedding on the knot when they get married.
2: Yeah, the can-O-T knot.
1: Yeah, Kate, well, that's, yeah.
2: No, I just meant as like knot, like knot.
1: Yes, as in tie the knot.
2: And that is, and she loves me not.
1: Correct. The Knot Worldwide has estimated that the Taylor Swift Travis Kelce wedding could have actually cost $30 million. They say renting Madison Square Garden alone was like $10 million bucks. $5 million minimum on decor and floral arrangements and draping and carpet installation. Because if you didn't see like any of the pictures, there are some out there. She turned it into like a literal garden inside Madison Square Garden. Like it looks magical from some of the photos I've seen.

0: And they're small, blurry photos, and people weren't really able to even take photos because they took phones when they came in.
1: Which is crazy. So you didn't have your Meta Ray-Bans on.
0: Yeah, you were screwed. Literally, that's how people got photos, with those Meta Ray-Bans. I kid you not. They took everyone's phone.
1: Which is crazy. I know. What if your kids needed you?
0: Clearly not if you're at the Taylor Swift wedding. Yeah. Wait, were they even there? I don't even know.
1: I feel like, why wouldn't they
0: you're
1: be?
0: You're like, quick, name a celebrity that has children.
1: Well, every time I think, I don't know why, those two pop in my head all the time.
0: They say $3 million just on the food, and Jason Kelce probably had way over 15 beers, somebody said. That's funny. He probably had two packs at least. Hands down. Madison Square Garden, too, apparently. This came out yesterday. Hackers got their hands on a database for Madison Square Garden, and it labels celebrities as different risk factors inside there.
1: Oh, I can see that.
0: So they have like a list, like low risk celebrities. You're going to have like Ben Stiller, like Selena Gomez and Benny Blanco were low risk. Benson Boone, Michael Strahan.
1: Yeah, they walk in. Nobody's worried about them.
0: Nobody's worried. However, Morgan Wallen is considered a medium risk celebrity.
1: Really?
0: Lily Allen, David Harbour, who's Hopper on Stranger Things.
1: Who's also Lily Allen's ex-husband.
0: Yeah, who's a nut job and a half. Are you ready? There's a rapper named Lil TJ who's banned from Madison Square Garden on this list.
1: Can you imagine being banned from Madison Square Garden and the rest of the world still doesn't know who you are?
0: No, 100%. Like, who is Lil TJ? I thought the same thing.
1: Wow.
0: Lil Jon and DaBaby are considered high risk. DaBaby's problematic. I kind of understand why he's considered
1: high risk.
0: Weird
1: that Lil Jon, though. He's okay.
0: He just wrote a book about his life. Like, Lil Jon not doing anything. He's old now.
1: Instead of, like, now he's like, why?
0: Why? It's just very interesting to me that also on this risk list, they have the celebrities that are labeled as LGBTQ+.
1: Well, we are a risk.
0: Well,
1: risk
0: can
1: be awesome.
0: I wonder, though, if it's like out of protection. I don't think it's about the bend and snap. Settle down. He's snapping over here.
1: It probably is more for the
0: protection. I think it's protection of them, maybe. This is interesting, too. Justin Baldoni and his wife broke their silence on the Blake Lively legal drama yesterday. Rob and I watched some of this video yesterday after we got done with the show, and they talked about how traumatic it was. I've never been more annoyed in my life.
2: What I will say is that there have been so many painful things that have been spoken into existence.
3: Untruthful.
2: Over the last couple years.
0: Untruthful. Mm-hmm.
2: And that created so much noise, and we didn't want to add to the noise.
1: Oh, you didn't?
2: So we just wanted to let the justice system run its course.
0: Oh, it did. And you didn't win what you thought you were going to win, dude. I can't stand him or Blake Lively. I think they're both toxic AF.
1: I agree with you on that.
0: Speaking of being toxic, hopefully no super nerds come after me about this. Are you a Marvel guy? Are you into like the Avengers and stuff?
1: More just recently, but I wouldn't say that I'm like a fan that's going to know a bunch of stuff.
0: People are excited about Avengers Doomsday coming out. And I want to give you like a little bit of a spoiler alert because there's a new report that alleges two major Marvel characters are going to die in this new
1: one.
0: And this is a big deal. Now, real quick, like I said, spoiler alert, if you are a super fan, this is alleged. This is not written in stone, but they say the two characters are going to meet their fate are Loki and Ant-Man. So like Tom Hiddleston and Paul Rudd.
1: Aww.
0: This is a big deal, but I swear to God, I'm not taking your hate
1: tweets.
0: I thought
1: Loki already met his fate.
0: I don't know anything about it. I just know Loki used to date Taylor Swift. That's the only thing I know.
1: Well,
0: Tom Hiddleston and Taylor Swift. That's all I know.
1: That's
0: really sad and depressing.
1: I was going to say everything about your world of existence is Taylor Swift.
0: That's embarrassing, isn't it? I'm a 40-year-old mother of two.
1: It really is.
4: 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Traffic.
5: Heavy traffic flows 96, the Ford, north and southbound 131. Look out for closures continuing in Allegan County, 144th over 131. That's scheduled through the end of 2026. Finally clear 32nd at Breton and East Beltline at Fulton Street. No word on any potential injuries that may have been involved with those incidents. Southbound 131, Rockford to downtown, about 10 minutes. I'm Dave Cackley. That's a look at traffic.
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2: 13 on your side weather, partly cloudy and warm today with highs in the mid-80s. Similar conditions through the weekend with highs back in the low 90s early next week.

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1: Because that's what you're going to do in Vegas is party, P-A-R-T-Y, because you need to text that to 95819, that's why.
0: Party to 95819. I forgot her new album, Music Fashion Film, comes out on the 24th. And it's funny because it says, like, we're sending one lucky winner and a best friend to experience it. It's going to be Charlie XCX in her underwear in a club DJing. It's going to be amazing.
1: It's going to be a party.
0: That's what she does.
1: P-A-R-T-Y.
0: Tonight, 5819. All right, I'm done. I'm off my horse. It's Ariana Grande. 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

0: 105.3 Hot FM. It's Rachel and Rob. There's a story about two teenagers that were in a Waymo, which is like, you know, the driverless vehicles.
1: Yeah, which are cool if you can find a city that does them.
0: So in California is where they were, and they were in San Mateo, and they're 15-year-old teenagers. They were getting drunk in the self-driving vehicle, firing water toy guns like at people outside of the car. So the Waymo's onboard camera detected all of their like bad behavior and pulled into a shopping center and called the cops.
1: Waymo did?
0: Yes!
1: Oh, wow.
0: Isn't that crazy?
1: Waymo's like, you're not going to implicate me on a crime.
0: Officers surrounded the vehicle and detained both teens.
1: Oh, wow.
0: That is wild.
1: Over water guns.
0: See, robots, they still have a brain. They're going to get you. They're going to take you down.
1: They're taking you down.
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0: 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LA is getting the country's first luxury gas station because that's what we need right now.
1: What's a luxury gas station?
0: So they're calling it Woke Buc-ee's.
1: Oh, interesting. Because that's what I was thinking. I'm like, isn't Buc-ee's already considered a luxury gas station and Dollyland?
0: So apparently not luxury enough for LA. So it's created by this guy named Alex Cantor. He's a fourth generation of Cantor's Deli in LA, and it's called Maggie's Refuel. It's going to have fresh pastries from local bakeries, ice cream, specialty coffee, a convenience store, and they'll have EV charging, like a charging center.
1: This all sounds awesome, but it sounds like so much work.
0: And it's actually annoying.
1: This is what's going to happen because we had one here. There was a come and go here that was so...
0: Yeah, like, Casey's, right?
1: And now it's changed. Yeah, went to Maverick and then Casey's. And like, I don't know, like when they first started, like we have this, you know, like you can walk in and get gifts for a party if you needed.
0: Yeah, like so wild.
1: Now I can't even get the ice I like there.
0: Right. I just think LA is annoying because they already have like Irwan, the grocery store that's the most expensive in the world.
1: Yeah, now they're going to have...
0: Now we're going to have gas stations
1: that are expensive. Now Maggie's Refueling.
0: Oh, it's just for rich people who want to pay for a luxury gas station? Ew, I hate this.
1: Seems weird. I hope you pay double the gas
0: prices. Me too. You probably don't even care. You're filling up a Cybertruck. It's not FM.

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0: 105.3 Hot FM. It's Rachel and Rob. Have you ever done the Shedd Aquarium in Chicago?
1: I love the Shedd Aquarium.
0: So I took the kids there a couple years ago, and they loved it, too. But they do have, like, dolphins and belugas and the otters. But you just read they're getting 10 more belugas, right?
1: Yeah, actually, there was a place called Marineland in Niagara Falls, Ontario, and they went out of business, and they were like, we're going to euthanize these beluga whales. SeaWorld stepped in.
0: What?
1: And they're taking 28 of the whales. 10 of them, though, are going to Shedd Aquarium in Chicago.
0: I'm glad they're living. But they were going to euthanize them?
1: Isn't that crazy?
0: You know what? You're not making us money anymore. You're dead.
1: You're dead. You're
0: that's
1: gone.
0: That's it. Oh, Shedd
1: Aquarium's
0: terrible.
1: Like, no, we'll take 10.
0: We'll
1: so
0: make
1: now
0: money off them.
1: You'll get all the belugas that you can feed, because you can feed them there.
0: Oh, really?
1: And you can see the otters.
0: Oh, that's nice. It's 105.3 Hot FM.

0: 105.3 Hot FM. It's Rachel and Rob. I read that Taylor Swift and Travis Kelce are honeymooning in Yellowstone Club in Montana in Big Sky.
1: Which is crazy that that's where they decided to go.
0: And they're supposedly on like a short getaway after the wedding. Maybe they have a bigger honeymoon planned. But yeah, I will tell you, Yellowstone Club. And it's not even like, I mean, they can't ski right now. And Yellowstone Club is known for being the rich of the rich of the rich. They have its like their own section of Big Sky Mountain where only these celebrities and rich people can ski.
1: I wonder, I know there's a lot of hot springs there. I wonder if they have their own hot springs.
0: Just bathing in hot springs
1: I tried to go
0: together.
1: To one of those. And it was just like a bathtub.
0: You tried to go to hot spring?
1: Yeah.
0: Do you know, I've never done it. I've had opportunities more than once and I've never done it.
1: I will tell you, I would do it in Colorado.
0: Yeah.
1: Up in the mountains there, Glenwood Springs.
0: Uh-huh.
1: Awesome.
0: I've heard Glenwood Springs
1: Chico
0: is awesome.
1: Springs in Montana. Yeah, it was like a bathtub.
0: Ew. Were there a lot of people in there?
1: Yeah, and it was bathwater.
0: I'm uncomfy. Ew. I don't know if they're bathing nude together in the hot springs. It's I Knew It, I Knew You, Hot FM.

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0: Hey, it's Rachel, and oh my God, summertime is here. 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

0: So if you missed the news, Justin Bieber is going to be a part of the finale halftime show at the World Cup on the 19th.
1: Which is pretty cool because already wasn't Bad Bunny's performing, right?
0: Nope, Shakira.
1: That's
0: close.
1: What I meant. That's exactly what I meant.
0: Shakira, BTS, and Madonna. Bad Bunny's going to be there. No, he's not going to be there.
1: But Bad Bunny may be watching it from somewhere.
0: Justin Bieber's going to be a part of that halftime show, though, which is cool. A side note, you know Bad Bunny's real name is Benito?
1: Uh-huh.
0: My son Bennett found out his name in Spanish is Benito, and he's been making everybody address him that way.
1: Oh my God, I love that.
0: I'm Benito now. I'm like, whatever, Bad Bunny.
1: You're like, yes, you are, kid.
0: It's not a bad.

0: voice, I hear the same.
1: It's Rachel and Rob on 105.3 Hot FM. Time for the hot list. What do we need to know as we get into our weekend, Robbie?
2: Well, a lot of good stuff. Well, I don't know. President Trump has fired the remaining three members of the U.S. Election Assistance Commission, which is months ago before the midterm elections. Reuters reported this last night. The move follows a landmark Supreme Court decision that overturned 90 years of president, giving Trump near unlimited power to fire the heads of federal agencies. The reporting initially and mistakenly referred to the Federal Election Commission, the agency that enforces campaign finance laws, but they didn't mess with that, no. The agency is already effectively powerless since it's got too many vacancies to reach quorum. But according to the report, President Trump and his associates have spent about a year discussing ways to bypass the Election Assistance Commission on certain matters, such as updates and changes to voting machine systems, which, all right, if you remember, was the big thing about 2020.
1: Mm-hmm.
2: Okay. Investigators continue to question the Michigan guy, if you remember, Brian Hooker. You know, his wife vanished in the Bahamas earlier this year. Well, Coast Guard investigators are looking into the possibility that Lynette actually may not have fallen overboard from the dinghy, as her husband, Brian, had claimed, but instead made it back to the couple's sailboat, the Soulmate, before she disappeared. A source close to the family says investigators are also examining whether the couple had a physical altercation on board. Brian has reported his wife was missing April 5th, saying she bounced off the dinghy during their nighttime ride and was swept away by rough waters.
1: Sure, that's what he said. He killed her, you guys. There's going to be a Netflix story about
2: her body's
1: two.
2: Not been found yet. He was briefly detained by Bahamian authorities, then released and has not been charged. He denies any wrongdoing. Both the sailboat and dinghy have been seized, and evidence is being analyzed in Virginia at an FBI facility.
1: Dun, dun, dun.
2: So this is still moving on. Somebody who's not going to be helping with the case, though, is going to be Kent County Sheriff Michelle LaJoy Young. Yep, I tied all that together because she's going to retire this fall.
1: Oh, congratulations, Michelle. That's awesome.
2: After nearly four decades in law enforcement, she's closing out her career that started in the county jail and ended in the sheriff's office as the sheriff. She's 37 years she's been working with the sheriff's department. But she announced Thursday that she's going to retire October 9th, even though she just got reelected for a four-year term back in 2024. She joined the office back in 1989, and the Kent Board of Commissioners said they're going to appoint an interim sheriff to serve until the next election. Undersheriff Brian Muir has announced he will seek that appointment. So we'll see what happens. But yeah, our sheriff, Sheriff Michelle LaJoy Young, is retiring October 9th.
1: Congratulations. I dream about retirement all the time.
2: Me too.
1: Yeah.
2: It's never going to happen.
1: Else?
2: I'm going to die at work.
1: Do you guys ever dream about retirement? Because I wish I was Michelle.
2: I know.
1: Love my job. Love you. But wouldn't it be great to like not work?
2: Oh, you don't have to say all that other stuff.
1: Okay, just making sure.
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8: 13 on your side weather, partly cloudy and warm today with highs in the mid 80s. Similar conditions through the weekend with highs back in the low 90s early next week.
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Good morning. We have made it to a Friday. What's going on? I'm Nate Rose. We want to send you to Vegas to go see Charlie XCX. Got that national keyword for you. It's baby. Text B-A-B-Y to 95819. That's baby to 95819. You could be off to Vegas to go see Charlie XCX from 105.3.

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1: I love to lay down when I eat.
2: You love, that's one choking hazard.
1: I don't care.
2: That feels very.
1: I'm not laying down like I'm like in a coffin. I'm laying down like on my side and I'm propped up on some pillows, kind of like I'm Cleopatra.
2: Really?
1: But.
2: He's there just plucking grapes one at a time. His boobs are out too.
1: I was gonna say, yeah,
2: right.
1: I'm a little cherub.
2: He's
1: when
2: a
1: I'm
2: little
1: doing
2: cherub
1: it.
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2: When I was in Canada, they had shots of absence that they were passing.
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2: When I talk about absence, I get a list, you guys.
1: It's like when we go to Ibiza.
2: So I was clubbing and I tried this absence once. 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
1: Yeah, you didn't kiss your brother. 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
12: A better life with Dr. Sanjay Gupta.
13: They say consistency is key, but sometimes you just gotta switch it up. A new study out of Harvard School of Public Health found that varying your exercise routine could add years to your life. What exercise someone did didn't matter much. What did matter was that all the exercises together worked all the muscle groups in their body. Now, an added benefit to changing things up is it can help you push through the plateau effect. That's when your body gets so efficient at doing something that you actually stop getting better at it. And we know from previous research that specializing in any one sport at a young age can make someone actually more prone to injury. And as experts we talk to point out, even elite athletes switch up things with their workouts, making sure to target strength, cardio, flexibility, balance, and doing that every single week. I'm Dr. Sanjay Gupta, helping you live a better life.
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So a wedding website claims that Taylor Swift and Travis Kelce's wedding cost between $20 and $30 million. 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

0: Okay, scientists have identified the world's fastest spider after they tested 258 species. It's the huntsman spider. They thought the fastest spider was going to be the Moroccan flick-flack spider, but the huntsman topped them all. It reached speeds of about 8 miles per hour, which is faster than, yeah, probably you can run. Good news, though. It's only native to Australia, so just a heads up. Olivia Rodrigo, Justin Bieber on the way, 105.3.
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19: For more than a decade, the Environmental Working Group has put out a list of the so-called Dirty Dozen. These are the non-organic produce contaminated with the highest levels of pesticides. Well, this year, spinach topped the list, followed by kale, collard, mustard greens, strawberries, grapes, nectarines, peaches, cherries, apples, blackberries, pears, potatoes, and blueberries. Now, all these fruits and vegetables are part of a healthy diet, so no one is saying you shouldn't eat them. Point is, though, you could consider buying these items organic if and when you can, and then taking extra care when you wash them. The FDA recommends rinsing all fruits and vegetables, even the ones that are organic, under running water that is slightly warmer than room temperature. Don't use soap, bleach, or any fancy produce washes. I'm Dr. Sanjay Gupta, helping you live a better life.
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Did you know that some airlines have window seats that don't actually have a window? Well, now those airlines are being sued by passengers who paid extra for a window seat and got stuck staring at, you know, the wall. 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

Well, here's news we didn't want to hear. Giant storms filled with potentially deadly fungal spores are set to sweep across several states this summer. Happy weekend. Livia Dean on the way. Teddy Swims, Hotney Music, Mr. Know-It-All, 105.3.

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0: Hey, it's Rachel, and oh my God, summertime is here. 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

0: 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A doctor had this to say about that. 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No more than 3 minutes. 3 minutes at a time. Come on, man. 3 minutes? Seriously? What are you going to get done in 3 minutes? Ariana Grande also got Zara Larsson on the way. 105.3.
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3: Was this bunny the size of like a guinea pig?
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0: 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Caught my 7-year-old doing something that has me fearful of what college is going to be like.
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That is kicking off the Lunchtime Hot 5 Countdown at number 5. I'm Nate Rose. 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And right now, how would you like to go see Charlie XCX in Vegas? 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

That's your number three song in the Lunchtime Hot 5 Countdown. Justin Bieber and Speed Demon moving closer to number one. Harry Styles right now, number two. It's American Girls 105.3.

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1: I think what's so exciting about touring music is the way that the songs evolve from the studio version to the live, the live versions. And playing my new music with the band always influences the sound. I think I'm so lucky to work with such a talented group of people in our band and crew who all have their own, you know, set of expertise and instincts as individual artists, and to see that come together is a thrill. We have so much fun in rehearsals trying all different versions of songs, and then right now as we gear up to take this album live, we've already been making lots of tweaks, which which is a lot of fun. And I think, you know, I very much have the fans in mind when we're in rehearsals. I'm like, what will they feel extra hard? So it's all about crafting that experience.

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14: 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It's called 75 Hard. The challenge was created by entrepreneur and author Andy Frisella, who calls it a, quote, transformative mental toughness program and an Ironman for your brain. So here's what it entails. Eat a structured diet with no alcohol, drink a gallon of water, read 10 pages of nonfiction, take a progress photo, and complete 2 45-minute workouts, one of them outdoors, every day for 75 days. Quite a challenge. We asked CNN fitness contributor Dana Santis about this, who reminded us that sustainable fitness isn't about punishment or proving discipline through extremes. 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I'm Dr. Sanjay Gupta, helping you live a better life.
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On the way, got Sabrina Carpenter, Tame Impala, Jenny Now. 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

0: Hey, it's Rachel, and oh my God, summertime is here. 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
0: Is it us that are getting married? 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
0: Hey, it's Rachel, and oh my God, summertime is here. 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
2: I never flashed that much
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So hackers exposed a database at MSG, Madison Square Garden, that tracks celebrities and labels them according to risk factor. Apparently, it also kept track of celebrities who were gay. 105.3. What?

0: 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There's a new report alleging that two major Marvel characters will die in the upcoming movie Avengers Doomsday. And I should have just left it at that, but I read past the main headline and I saw who the characters allegedly are. I'm not going to ruin it for you, but I was kind of sad. I'm not going to lie. I hope it's not true. Tame Impala with Jenny coming up. Also got Bruno Mars on the way. 105.3.
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So Kristen Cavallari makes her kids fly coach while she flies first class. In order to teach them, they have to earn their own way. 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Then you can be first class. Rosé, Bruno Mars on the way. 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
0: Wow. 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
4: A Better Life with Dr. Sanjay Gupta.
5: A colleague of mine went to a meeting of the primetime seniors the other week. There are programs like this all over the country for people in their 60s, 70s, 80s, and beyond to stay active. It's not just something to keep older folks busy. It helps to keep their bodies in shape and their brains sharp. Showing up with a good attitude is a must, and research shows that having the right mindset actually does lead to better physical aging. So if you need some suggestions to boost your positivity, experts we talked to recommended focusing on goals, which can boost your confidence. Practice gratitude, they said. One of the seniors my colleague met told her that just waking up in the morning is, quote, better than the alternative. That's true. Focus on the things you can control. Diet and exercise. And very importantly, surround yourself with positive people, because that can be contagious. I'm Dr. Sanjay Gupta, helping you live a better life.

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A 4,000-year-old clay tablet is in the news because it's from a boy telling his mom that he didn't like the clothes that she made him. 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

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She was there, so sexy, pop, pop, poppin', droppin', droppin' low. Never, ever has a lady hit me on the first sight. This was something special, this was just like dynamite.

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1: I had this whole argument with one of my nephews because he was like, if you take a water bottle on a plane, it'll explode. 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
2: Yeah, I'm not sure if that pertains to uteruses.
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13: Colleague of mine went to a meeting of the primetime seniors the other week. There are programs like this all over the country for people in their 60s, 70s, 80s, and beyond to stay active. It's not just something to keep older folks busy. It helps to keep their bodies in shape and their brains sharp. Showing up with a good attitude is a must, and research shows that having the right mindset actually does lead to better physical aging. So if you need some suggestions to boost your positivity, experts we talked to recommended focusing on goals, which can boost your confidence. Practice gratitude, they said. One of the seniors my colleague met told her that just waking up in the morning is, quote, better than the alternative. That's true. Focus on the things you can control. Diet and exercise, and very importantly, surround yourself with positive people, because that can be contagious. I'm Dr. Sanjay Gupta, helping you live a better life.
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Okay, so this 94-year-old guy from New Zealand has been officially recognized by Guinness World Records as the world's oldest water skier. His name is Brian Murray, and he earned the title 94 years old in 318 days, just a few weeks before his 95th birthday, which is totally awesome. Sabrina Carpenter, 105.3.

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This guy going to be part of the FIFA halftime finale next weekend. 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

mundane, a masterpiece. Oh my, my, oh my, my love. I take one look at you, you're taking me out.

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0: 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Have you seen this video? This Connecticut family's husky is a hero, stepping between a young child and a charging black bear. Home security footage captured the bear running toward the kid, but then the dog sprinted across the yard to confront the bear, chased it away. Child and dog unharmed. The owner said he was rewarding the brave husky with a T-bone steak. You better give him a couple of T-bone steaks. Got Bruno Mars, also Sienna Spiro on the way. 105.3.
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17: A better life with Dr. Sanjay Gupta.
18: Few people now have asked me about a TikTok trend that they've come across. It's called 75 Hard. The challenge was created by entrepreneur and author Andy Frisella, who calls it a, quote, transformative mental toughness program and an Ironman for your brain. So here's what it entails. Eat a structured diet with no alcohol, drink a gallon of water, read 10 pages of nonfiction, take a progress photo, and complete two 45-minute workouts, one of them outdoors, every day for 75 days. Quite a challenge. We asked CNN fitness contributor Dana Santis about this, who reminded us that sustainable fitness isn't about punishment or proving discipline through extremes. It's about building habits that integrate into your lifestyle in a way that feels supportive and repeatable. If you ask me, that's going to be the key to long-term success. I'm Dr. Sanjay Gupta, helping you live a better life.
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105.3 Hot FM. I'm out of here. Have a great weekend weather-wise. Fingers crossed. I think it's going to be pretty nice this weekend. Stick around. Your next chance to get qualified for that Charlie XCX Vegas Flyaway coming up just after 4 o'clock. And your 3 o'clock cardio break on the way. 105.3.

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1: Performing live has inevitably influenced the way that I write and produce music at this point. I think having a familiarity with different size venues and knowing what quiet, slower acoustic song sounds like versus a more up-tempo, you know, more filled out song. I think it's all about kind of crafting the dynamics of a show in order to make it as satisfying and memorable, you know, for the people who are generous enough to spend their energy and time and money coming to see us play. So I definitely think, having been in all different size rooms at this point, I take them all into consideration when the song is done being written, and then we get into the production.
2: I'm crying.

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1: don't say that.
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2: That is totally me making gossip. Please. 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I do not need to have that meeting with anyone, please. 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
1: I'm dead right now that you just said that.
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Are you watching The Pitt? Everyone I talk to says it's so good, but I have to be in the mood for a medical drama. Got like 25 Emmy nominations. I'm not watching Love Island either. 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

0: 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Caught my 7-year-old doing something that has me fearful of what college is going to be like.
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1: 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Just

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1: A better life with Dr. Sanjay Gupta.
2: There are lots of things you can measure to get an idea of how healthy you are at any given moment. Temperature, heart rate, blood pressure, just to name a few. But how about how healthy you will be and how long you're likely to live? According to a new study out of the University at Buffalo, two simple strength tests are pretty accurate at predicting longevity in older women. One is hand grip strength, and the other is how quickly people can stand up from a seated position without using their arms. By the way, I remember interviewing former President Jimmy Carter when he was quite old and being really impressed how he just popped out of the chair without using his arms. Not a lot of older people can actually do that. But I think the message here is that maintaining strength as you age is going to help you perform everyday activities, but also help you avoid injury and stay independent. I'm Dr. Sanjay Gupta, helping you live a better life.
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I'm

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1: Well, traffic on Beacon Boulevard approaching Jackson and Grand Haven is slowed with an accident. That is taking up the center lane. Got about a 5-minute delay back to M104. Now, on 96 West, between 28th and Fulton, traffic is sluggish. And 131 northbound and to West River, a little heavy, too. Cascade Road at Beltline is an accident. Crew is getting that taken care of. And 131 northbound, Wealthy to Cheerio, are working the right lane, so watch for delays. I'm Rick Shrimp with traffic.
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13: 13 on your side weather. An afternoon isolated shower or a thunder shower is possible south of I-96. Otherwise, partly cloudy with lows in the lower 60s. Mostly sunny and pleasant this weekend. Highs will be in the mid to upper 80s. The humidity returns on Monday, along with highs back in the lower 90s.
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ACH. You niggas that's thinking they cuter than you. 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Oh, the tables been turning so much, I was thinking it's foosball. The tenderness of him was taking them for some white goo.

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Psychic can reach you. Zodiac sign, it must be a Gemini moon, cause we about to go half. 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

But seriously, can you imagine going to Taylor Swift's wedding and then not being allowed to talk to anyone about it? Like, you have your inner circle of friends you maybe give a few details to, right? Oh, I'd be bursting at the seams. 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
1: Well, traffic on M37 at O'Connor slows as we have an accident with police on the scene. 96 West before Plainfield, a crash, and a breakdown of 96 West to Cascade. That's off on the right-hand side. Now, in Coopersville, it's 96 West, 48th to 68th, where an accident has a couple-minute delay and traffic is stop and go there. We do have 131 southbound off-ramp to Market. That is shut down because of the concert at the amphitheater tonight. And we are looking at the slowdowns on 131 northbound between Ann and West River. I'm Rick Schrempf with traffic.
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2: 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We get it. 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Your therapist is going to have a week.
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0: 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And if you need some help, sort of, I guess, resetting expectations, try engaging parents of your kids' friends for a more coordinated effort. I'm Dr. Sanjay Gupta, helping you live a better life.
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It's Kendall. 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
1: Hey, Jill. 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

It's Kendall. We've got a nonstop playlist going on. Happy Friday. 105.3 Hot FM and Olivia Rodrigo is just popping up everywhere, this time on Jeopardy, to present the Women in Music category. I love that. And she rocked.

Yep, we're doing it again next week. 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
2: 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Whoa.

0: 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Be back here with us Monday morning at 7:10. Caught my 7-year-old doing something that has me fearful of what college is going to be like.
1: You should, because I'm thinking the apple doesn't fall far from the tree on this one.
0: Okay, that wasn't your chance to hurt me. 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

If you'll excuse me for a minute, I have to go get all emotional about this Benson Boone song. Jeez. 105.3 Hot FM. It will hit you so hard in the feels. You're like, Benson, are you okay? I know you're having a great time. Who do you wish came along? What can we do?

0: Hey, it's Rachel, and oh my God, summertime is here. 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
1: And traffic on 131 is slowing as you make your way northbound, 96 to West River Drive. And we have 131 northbound before Burton with the left lane blocked. That crash has about a half hour delay back to 44th Street. In Muskegon County, it's 96 West before US 31 and half hour delay here with the accident causing slowdowns back to Airline Road. 96 East to Dean Lake, a breakdown on the shoulder, and South Beltline westbound after Byron Center, a crash here. I'm Rick Shrimp with traffic.
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2: Hey, it's Rachel, and oh my God, summertime is here. 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
22: Org. 13 on your side weather. An afternoon isolated shower or a thunder shower is possible south of I-96. Otherwise, partly cloudy with lows in the lower 60s. Mostly sunny and pleasant this weekend. Highs will be in the mid to upper 80s. The humidity returns on Monday along with highs back in the lower 90s.
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I think that's why I like Kohl's. 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
1: Hi, it's Gracie Abrams with my new song, Hit the Wall. 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
0: Gracie Abrams on maintaining intimacy in her songwriting while pushing for a bigger pop stage.
1: In terms of balancing intimacy in songwriting and also hoping that they translate into bigger rooms as we tour them, I think is an exciting thing to consider. And, you know, I've been very lucky to learn from the artists that I grew up admiring who have done stadium tours, and I feel have written some of the most personal, intimate songs I've ever heard, you know, and they've done it so successfully, I think. And it's not about anything other than, like, you personally connecting to the music. I think if you are, then the people around you very well might. So, you know, I'm lucky to feel very connected to my audience, and I know that they show up to our shows, you know, ready to feel that kind of connection. So they do a lot of the heavy lifting, I suppose, in that regard. And I just do my best every night to be as present as I possibly can so that we're all grounded in the same thing together.

0: That was Gracie Abrams' Hit the Wall. 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
1: She'll never say no. Your wish is her command. 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
2: We're seeing slowdowns on 196 at Fuller, breakdown on the left shoulder, and 131 northbound before Burton. That accident now cleared. 96 westbound at US 31 in Muskegon. We still have the crash here and a half hour delay, and 44th at Clay. Accident in Buchanan at 28th is a vehicle fire. Now the amphitheater concert tonight is forcing the closure of the 131 southbound off-ramp to Market. And Market is shut down between Bartlett and Cherry. I'm Rick Schrempf with traffic.
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0: Get it in your app store. Hey, it's Rachel. And oh my God, summertime is here. This is the time of year where we're all so busy taking care of the kids. 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And East Holland Veterinary Clinic in Holland is going to help you out. 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
1: Was this bunny the size of like a guinea pig?
0: Yes.
1: Okay, I just went.
0: It was about guinea pig size, and then I set it free so we could have a lovely life.
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0: Yes, because after I was like, I can't keep it in
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0: our house.
1: Living in a cooler, getting fed by you nightly. Okay, I'm just trying to set the picture. Okay.
0: Okay, don't give me a dose of Rob reality right now.
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1: Harry Styles receiving a big achievement across the pond, getting the blue Peter badge. 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
2: Here comes Peter Cottontail. 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
1: Hopping down the bunny trail, hippity hoppity. Harry Styles received a gold blue Peter badge for his record-breaking Wembley Stadium run. 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And if you're wondering, Paul McCartney is a previous recipient of the Gold Badge Award, so it's a pretty big deal.
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0: Tyler, I am living for the physical media coming back. Everybody is dropping vinyls like it's, I don't even know what year. But I love it. I do have a record player at home. Do you happen to have one?
1: I do not. I'm going with cassettes or CDs. Speaking of albums, Ariana Grande has one coming up at the end of the month. Her latest album, which is called Petal, will drop July 30th. And she just released an alternate album cover with new lyrics for the Petal album.

0: It's Nightly with Jaden Tyler, and it's incredible that Justin Bieber has performed in front of millions of people, but he's like, nah, nah, nah. That FIFA World Cup energy, it's different. Tyler, this is probably his biggest stage yet.
1: We teased it earlier in the week. We found out that him and his agent, they were kind of figuring out a contract on how much he would get paid. He is joining the Epic World Cup Final Halftime Show on July 19th with Madonna, Shakira, BTS, and now Justin Bieber. An 11-minute musical performance, and we hear like each artist only gets 1 minute.
0: They're going to be running that show tightly. I'm thinking medley. Are you? Like, we're going to get one after the next, after the next, after the next.
1: Yeah, probably. And the show, it's for good causes. It's going to support FIFA's Global Citizen Education Fund, aiming to raise $100 million for children worldwide during the World Cup halftime show. I'm free.

0: kind of consider myself, you know, kind of a daredevil. I'm not afraid. Like, I'm afraid of heights, but I'll still do roller coasters. I might even jump out of a plane. But one thing I won't do, Jade, is the whole running with the bulls in Spain.
1: Tyler, when I see people voluntarily put themselves out in the street, wave a red flag, maybe, and let these bulls charge at them, I'm like, your booty is gone. That's straight out of a cartoon. Why would I subject myself to it? I would love to be a spectator, but I'd also be terrified and I would be watching through my fingers.
0: Yeah, it started on July 6th, runs to the 14th, and they have the daily adrenaline-fueled 825-meter bull runs happening each morning.

0: Hey, it's Rachel, and oh my God, summertime is here. 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
7: For decades, the prevailing wisdom for someone who's had a heart attack has been to put them on beta blockers for the rest of their life. But new research suggests that might not be necessary, and that the benefits of these medications probably taper off after a year or two. On the whole, and for the average person, beta blockers are very safe and very effective. But, as with any medication, they can come with a cost. A financial one, and also potential side effects. We're talking about things like fatigue, dizziness, dry mouth, dry eyes. I want to be clear when I say that you absolutely should talk to your doctor before starting or stopping any medication. Point is, if you're years out from a heart attack and you're in otherwise good health, you might want to ask your doctor about discontinuing beta blockers. You want to, of course, keep up a healthy lifestyle, diet, exercise, and sleep. I'm Dr. Sanjay Gupta, helping you live a better life.
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5: T, I kind of want to learn a new skill this summer.
6: I can teach you how to golf.
5: That's exactly what I wanted to learn. Look, I'm seeing all these cute girls in their caddies whipping around the golf course, and I'm like, I want in on the action. I want more than the outfit. I need the swing. Help me get my ball off the tee so we can pop out and look good at these clubhouses.
6: We can definitely do that. And it's actually one of the biggest golf party weekends that there is in Lake Tahoe, Nevada, where I got to visit with my girl earlier in the year. It's absolutely beautiful there, especially in the summertime. Like right now, they have this golf tournament that goes on all weekend long, and it's nothing but celebrities and athletes. Like Stephen Curry was there. A guy just asked them, like, hey, you think you're going to team up with LeBron next year? And he goes, I wouldn't mind it. So it's just, and then they have karaoke, and it's just a bunch of people partying on the gorgeous lake. There's still snow in the mountains in the background. I mean, it's just an awesome, awesome vibe.
5: I did see that Steph Curry video, and I loved that he was so nonchalant about his answer. But yeah, we got to get into these circles, Tyler. So help me up my